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0: Alice in Chains on Hard Drive XL as you and I get precariously closer to the long Memorial Day weekend. I'm Lou Brutus. Amy Lee of Evanescence is back with me tonight as featured artist of the week. My other special guest, Tyler Connolly from Theory of a Dead Man. It Came from the Web is going to feature not one, but two incredible auction sites that have amazing, mind-blowing music rock and roll auctions coming up. I've got a rant about physical ticket stubs, and Poetry Corner is going to look at how music helps keep us sane. Oh, and two 2026 music documentaries that you have got to see. As if that weren't enough, we'll celebrate the birthday of Chris Cale of Five Finger Death Punch and also do a Soundgarden album anniversary.
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0: That's my boy, Tim Montana. His latest, which has a hilarious video to go with it, Break Me Down on Hard Drive XL. I'm Lou Brutus. As you and I close in on the long Memorial Day weekend, I wanted to mention you if you are one of those guys or girls who will be spending the time flat on their back in their garage through the late nights, helping to keep some amazing old car on the road. When I was a kid, there were guys on every block who stayed up all night fixing up classic cars or just keeping their beatbox on the road. You don't see too much of that, so I am very appreciative, especially if you are there working on some old beauty from Detroit.
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got a rant about concert tickets in just a moment. Then next hour, Amy Lee of Evanescence joins me as featured artist. Breaking Benjamin is next up on Hard Drive XL. Their latest is Something Wicked.

0: crawled under his skin and it's time to get it out. 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It's Lou's rant of the day.
1: Why can't we just pay extra for physical concert tickets? 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Of course, if you do think it through, first there would be a physical ticket fee, then a physical ticket convenience fee, then the federal, state, and local taxes on physical tickets, physical ticket reseller fees, and finally the extra physical ticket fee, because there's nothing we can do to stop them from that fee. So on second thought, let's just forget the whole thing.
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1: Amy Lee of Evanescence here in just a bit. Tyler Connolly of Theory of a Dead Man later in the show on Hard Drive XL, where the word of the night is now, which is a reminder to hit the stores immediately for your Memorial Day weekend supplies to avoid the rush.

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Now you do what they told ya. Now you do what they told ya. 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

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And now you do what they told you. And now you do what they told you. And now you do what they told you.

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2: 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This is the story of the incredibly talented lead singer for the classic rock band Heart. Now, she's been tied into the Pacific Northwest music scene since she's a kid, super tight with Soundgarden, Alice in Chains, and all of those cats. She also has done some of the best Led Zeppelin covers you have ever heard. 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

0: Amy Lee of Evanescence is back as my featured artist tonight. I can actually hear the excitement in your voice when you talk about the people that you worked with on this new record.
1: It is such a rare and special thing when you find somebody that you connect with and you get each other and you're finishing each other's musical sentences and you feel like, you know, that the two of you together or the three of you together, whatever it is like making something better than you're able to do individually. It's just such a special thing when you catch that. I don't know that I've ever... I have gone in and be like, let's try to write something and it not worked. It's been a minute, but yeah, I have. That has happened now that I think about it. But like, for example, like... Jordan Fish has been like such an important connection for me personally in the creation zone. Like we were meant to write together. And I actually said that to him before we did it. I'm trying to think. We met through the Bring Me the Horizon collab for the Butterfly song on their EP. And it was like we were working remotely and it was this beautiful thing that kind of just came to me and I got to help a little bit, but it was really like, here, do this. I was like, wow, this is really fun.

0: Buck Cherry on Hard Drive XL. I'll be hosting them this July at Rockfest. Evanescence before that. Who Will You Follow from the forthcoming new Sanctuary album, which drops 2 weeks from tomorrow. I cannot thank Amy Lee enough for joining me every night this week. Matter of fact, if you hit the Hard Drive Radio socials, you can listen to and watch more of my interview with Amy, along with a bevy of other rock stars. 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
0: You and I will soon mark the 30th anniversary of Soundgarden's Down on the Upside on Hard Drive XL, where the honor group of the night is bartenders. 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

Tyler Connelly from Theory of a Dead Man joining me, a special guest later in the show. 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

0: Soundgarden on Hard Drive XL from their landmark album Down on the Upside, released 30 years ago today. I was lucky enough to catch several shows on that tour, including two that I was stage host for at the historic Aragon Ballroom in Chicago. Now, Soundgarden was at the top of their game. Their performance was amazing. However, their fans at those shows were rather nasty to the opening act, Rocket from the Crypt. Now, they were personally picked to be there by the guys in Soundgarden, but the audience was not feeling their retro horn, early rock and roll vibe, pelting Rocket from the Crypt with a whole bunch of stuff, including car keys. I remember after they were done, the audience was still riled up. I didn't want to go out there myself to do the stage thing. However, the stage manager helped me out a lot by shoving me out towards the microphone.
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0: Shine Down on Hard Drive XL, Safe and Sound from their forthcoming new 8 album, which is going to drop 1 week from tomorrow. The band's Brent Smith will not only be my special guest here on the show tomorrow night, he will join me every night next week as featured artist, ramping up to the release of the record. And the band is, of course, continuing on the road. I think they are off tonight, but the next shows will be in Austin, Texas. Great barbecue there. Oklahoma City, Oklahoma, and Jacksonville, Florida. I don't think I really need to hype you at this point on going to see a Shinedown tour. If you don't know to go, there's no helping you.
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0: died and you said no. I died and you watched. I died and you walked by and said no.
1: There's a lot of stuff I love about music. We'll hit some of them in Poetry Corner in just a moment. Tyler Connelly from Theory of a Dead Man will be here later. 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

Tyler Connelly of Theory of a Dead Man joining me as special guest next hour. For now, the dulcet tones of Bill Murray, the band. Although the actor Bill Murray is currently out with his blues band, Always Let You Down on Hard Drive XL.

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0: Thank you for hanging with me on Hard Drive XL. I'm Lou Brutus. Earlier in the week, I had mentioned hitting the Seven Dust Atreyu tour. Last weekend, I traveled to Baltimore, Maryland. Not only did I get to hang with the bands, but I ran into a guy I had previously only corresponded with in the mail. His name is Alan Ralph, and he was out on the tour because he is a top merch guy, works with tons of bands, including Seven Dust. But even better than that, Alan Ralph collects guitar picks, and he always sends in a self-addressed stamped envelope to get my picks and often sends extras of his own. He's got a website, guitar-picks.com. Go there and hit his guitar pick collection, which numbers in the tens of thousands. Your eyeballs are going to fall out.
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Screen Time is another great new music documentary in just a moment, after which Tyler from Theory of a Dead Man joins me as special guest. Just mention this band on the road with Seven Dust. It's Atreyu on Hard Drive XL. I did it!

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2: New music documentaries are what I'm featuring in Screen Time tonight. This one is well worth your time. Epic, Elvis Presley in concert. Now, this was put together by famed director Baz Luhrmann, who you may remember doing an excellent Elvis Presley biopic with Austin Butler a couple of years ago. This is sort of the add-on to that, where Baz Luhrmann has put together a Elvis concert film based on all of these thousands of hours of footage he got a hold of whilst doing his Elvis movie. Well worth your time. A fascinating look at the king. Epic, Elvis Presley in concert.
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0: Theory of a Dead Man's Tyler Connolly joining me as special guest. Now, you have got to be stoked for this upcoming tour with Seven Dust, because it means you get to see Seven Dust every night.
1: We always say at a festival, you never want to follow Seven Dust on a festival. And I swear, like, every time we go to a festival and the Seven Dust is on, I'm like, Jesus Christ. So, yeah.
0: Well, and the other thing for them is that I love about Seven Dust at a festival is every musician from every band who is not currently otherwise engaged on a stage someplace at the fest is in the wings watching Seven Dust. Everybody's just like, like this.
1: Oh, yeah. Yeah, they're just so good. And I won't say what band it was, but years ago we just did this tour with some big bands, and this band went on, and after they got off stage, they yelled to the other band's dressing room. They said, "Follow that!" And we joke about that for years. We always joke. So, yeah. It'll be tough, but, you know, I think we're swapping, so, yeah, they'll get some shows.

0: Korn doing it Thursday style on Hard Drive XL. I will once again remind you to hit the Korn social media, especially the individual band members, including Head and Monkey. There is incredible footage from this recent South American stadium tour. Head was here on the show talking about being stoked for this tour, and I really understand why. I don't think they had toured down there in a while, so there was this pent-up desire for South American Korn fans who have been packing stadium. I mean, full soccer-sized stadiums for Korn, and these people are absolutely nuts. You want to see a good time at a rock show? Check out the Korn South American tour.
1: 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Clearly, they've never listened to Hard Drive XL.
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1: What we've got here is failure to communicate. Some men you just can't reach. So you get what we had here last week, which is the way he

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0: From their forthcoming new Dear God album, which drops June 26th, that is The Pretty Reckless, When I Wake Up, on Hard Drive XL. I am very much looking forward to my next conversation with the band's Taylor Momsen, who is an absolute rock and roll nerd, and she knows everything about both the Stones and the Beatles, and I would love to get her take on the new Rolling Stones music, the new tune from Paul McCartney. I know people were ragging on Sir Paul because his voice, well, it's not what it used to be, but the guy's in his 80s and he's still out there on tour doing a 3-hour show. If ever you were going to cut somebody some slack, it should be Paul McCartney.
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0: That is yet another incredible early nu metal anthem that continues to find life with each new generation of hard rock and metal fans. Drowning Pool, Bodies on Hard Drive XL. That will do it for the show tonight. Looking ahead to tomorrow as we kick off the long Memorial Day weekend, Amy Lee of Evanescence will be here as featured artist. I will also be chatting with Mr. Brent Smith of Shinedown. Until then, I'm Lou Brutus, leaving you with the words of writer Dr. Hunter S. Thompson. Good luck, Bubba.
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Madison Solid Rock, 94.1 JJO. Motionless in White has a new album called Decades coming out this summer. This song will be on there. And this song features Corey Taylor. It's called Playing God, first and only on JJ Overdrive.

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2: 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You have a say in every song we play. 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
5: Life is suffering. It is hard. The world is cursed. But still, I find reasons to keep...

Madison Solid Rock 94.1 at JJO. That was Strength to Draw the Line by Josta. Of course, that's Jamie Josta, who's also the singer for Hatebreed. Hatebreed is going to be busy this summer. They've got some festivals they're playing, including Rockfest in Kadot. And they are doing the two shows that Slayer is putting on this year. So they'll also be at Mystic Lake Amphitheater in Minnesota in September. You can find the details at WJJO.com on the JJ Overdrive page. 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

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Devil Driver will release a new album called Strike and Kill July 10th. From that album, this is Dig Your Own Grave on JJ Overdrive.

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3: 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It is a Metallica song. It's just not Metallica singing it. Between the Buried and Me on JJ Overdrive.

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Thanks to everyone who came out to Shinedown on Saturday. 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

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You have a say in every song we play. Rate songs 1 through 5. 5 is the best. M for more, L for less. Let us know what you think of Always Let You Down by Bill Murray, featuring A Day to Remember on JJO.

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You have a say in every song we play. 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

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Before Bad Omens, we heard Ice Nine Kills. 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
2: This kid did a science fair project.
3: Oh, I saw this.
2: Sixth grade. God, they grow up so fast, don't they?
3: They do.
2: So Caden did a sixth grade science fair project, and he tackled a very burning question. And the theme of his science project was, quote, "Does your cat's butthole touch all the surfaces in your home?" Let me repeat that in case you're staring at your radio very funny right now. The science fair project theme was, "Does your cat's butthole touch all the surfaces in your home?" Now, when I read that, I thought, that's a very scientific, legitimate question. And I never really spent a lot of time thinking about my cat's butthole and my kitchen counter.
3: Our cats don't go on the kitchen counter. They know better.
2: Yeah, well, ours lives there. That's because he eats off of it. No cats were harmed in the process of this science project, they want you to know. So this is really interesting. They put non-toxic lipstick on their buttholes to see where the lipstick showed up.
3: What are you doing over there? Putting some lipstick on my cat's butthole?
2: You missed a spot. So then they applied a series of commands. Sit, wait, lie down, jump, blah, blah, blah, blah, blah. And the cats were compensated with lots of praise. So you want to apply the lipstick to the butthole and then let the cat in its do its natural. Don't act like there's anything weird going on. Just let the cat. Don't overdo it. The cat will get nervous. So we collected our data in just under 10 minutes on the cat's butthole. And the results, which I know you're dying to find out. What do you think, Bianch? What do you think? What do you think happened?
3: There are buttholes everywhere. It's all over your stuff.
2: It's so funny because, you know, when you do the science fair, when we did all that, you have to do the cardboard fold out.
3: Mm-hmm.
2: This is how I built my exploding volcano. And then you have to do a diagram of stuff you get out of the encyclopedia and you just copy it. You don't think for yourself at all. So this is really interesting. His results and general findings. Long and medium-haired cats' buttholes made no contact with soft or hard surfaces at all. Oh. Now Aspen's a Maine Coon, so he's got a pretty hairy hinder. What about yours?
3: My butthole?
2: Let's stick with cats.
3: Okay.
2: Because I know you haven't shaved. Hey, I know for a fact you only shave when Sivirus comes around once a year.
3: Waxed and vaxed and ready for vacay, dude.
2: Yeah, buddy. So what's your cat?
3: There's no hairy buttholes in our house. And they don't counter surf.
2: Right.
3: They do end up, I'll catch them on the kitchen table occasionally on the security camera, and then but then as soon as you yell at them, they get down.
2: Right.
3: But I don't think they're putting their buttholes on a lot of stuff, no. And they're not, I mean, their buttholes are right there. You know what I mean? Like, there's nothing blocking the butthole. Although, one of the cats, she pulls her hair, she's got really thick hair, so she'll kind of pull it, like, she's really clean about everything, but she'll pull out some of her butt hairs, because otherwise she'll get kind of like little sticky turds.
2: Yeah, definitely.
3: The joys of having a cat.
2: When I comb Aspen out, because he is so hairy, I do pull out little nuggets.
3: Yeah.
2: They come off on the brush.
3: He's long hair, yeah.
2: He's a long hair.
3: Yeah, and all of ours are short hair.
2: Now, interestingly, short-haired cats in this science fair project also made no contact with the butthole.
3: Yeah.
2: On hard surface.
3: Yeah.
2: But we did see evidence of a slight smear on the soft bedding surface.
3: Yeah. Yep.
2: What do we not do to the toast, people? You've been listening to the show for a long time. Don't pierce the toast. smear. Real cats smear.
3: Their butthole.
2: So the conclusion, if you have a short-haired cat, and they may be lying on a pile of laundry, an unmade bed or other soft, uneven surface, then their butthole probably has a better than average chance of touching the surface.
3: Sure.
2: Okay, so something that is not smooth. So there it is. You are fairly informed and confident that your cat's butthole is not doing what a cat's butthole does.
3: Yeah.
2: It's not touching where you don't want it to touch.
3: Well, that's a relief.
2: I love that this kid has this whole panel. And the top, you know, the fold-out cardboard you do at a science fair. And he's got it in bold print at the top for the theme. Does your cat's butthole really touch all the surfaces in your home? He's got pictures of his cat in all different lying positions. Sitting positions. Different surfaces. Oh, that's brilliant.
3: Yeah. So great.
2: I feel like this kid is putting science to work. I feel like he's actually absorbing science.
3: He's the people scientist, dude.
2: I mean, have a look at that butthole, boy. That is genius.
3: It's pretty dang clever.
2: No, it doesn't say what he got for a grade. I don't know what he got for a grade. Or wait, no grade. Then they show the portfolio, the pictures of where he tried to get his cat to sit. Paper, surface, fluffy bed, pillow, yada, yada, yada. Absolutely brilliant. I just assumed, in all honesty, because Aspen will lay reverse. I mean, he lays, I don't know why cats lay on humans.
3: We're warm,
2: right. And I purr back. I return purr. But Aspen will be literally touching my, he'll lay on my chest and literally his face has to touch my face.
3: Yeah.
2: Really bizarre.
3: Yeah.
2: Totally spoiled.
3: He's very spoiled.
2: But sometimes he will reverse and put the butthole literally in my face.
3: Yeah. He's all like, check it out.
2: Like, check it out. I mean, the tail's tucked and
3: then,
2: all that stuff.
3: And then you do the same to him.
2: Right.
3: It's nice.
2: Like, stop squirming, little bastard. Hi, how's it going?
1: Okay, one. How did they get lipstick on a cat's butthole?
2: Well, I think...
3: With consent.
2: I think you can pull that off. I don't think that's as tough as it sounds. I think a cat will take it. I mean, I brush Aspen's butthole because he gets Klingons.
3: Yeah.
2: So, and he doesn't move. He loves it. He thinks it feels good. So I think if you just do a quick smear, you know, a quick dab, I don't think they're going to bother. You're going to bother him too much.
1: Well, I think the kid's got a, hey, what are you doing down there?
2: Now, I'm not saying go lipstick your dog's butthole and see what happens. I mean, let's not make this a thing. It was a science project, for cry eye.
1: I hate it when he cuts me off.
2: I hate it, buddy. I love it. I love it that a kid made the leap like that.
3: Yeah.
2: You know? I think we were all thinking it. He actually just did something about it.
3: Man, it's the hero we didn't know we needed. I love his hair, too.
2: Yeah.
4: So if a cat goes to a gynecologist, is it called a cat smear?
2: I
3: think you're right.
2: It is now.
4: All right.
2: Yeah, my cat's here for the cat smear. Hi, how's it going?
4: You know, I love everybody involved in this story because so many places along the line, somebody could have, his parents, the school, somebody could have said, no, you're not doing that. You can't do that. I'm glad to see that ingenuity like this is allowed to live on.
2: I agree, dude. I mean, when you really think about it, you're right. The principal or whatever could have been a dick about it when he unfolded that cardboard foldout
4: Pick something else.
2: Right, we're not going to be the TikTok joke of the universe. We're not going to do it, and he let him.
3: You can't say butthole at school.
4: Yeah, everything's gotten so politically correct with that type of stuff that it's glad to see that nobody put a kibosh on it.
3: Yeah.
2: And here's what's really great. Do you put the lipstick back in your mom's purse after you put it on the cat's butthole? Do you tell your mother or put it back in the purse?
4: Oh, you put it back.
3: Savage,
2: you don't want to get grounded.
3: Savage.
2: You don't want to get grounded, dude.
4: Oh, yeah, and then you just don't tell her. It's like in Shameless when Frank takes the toothbrush and scrubs his, puts it back.
2: That was also a scene in Horrible Bosses when Sudeikis brushed his butthole and put it back in the... All right, cool. All right, thanks, man.
4: Yeah, bye.
2: Hi, how's it going?
5: I did not know Aspen went reverse cat.
2: Dude, I love him. He can do whatever he wants. I don't care. He's fine. Hi, how's it going?
6: Hey, D, you really need to go back, please, and get the sound clip saved of Johnny saying, hey, show me that butthole, boy.
3: All right.
2: Come on, boy, show me that butthole.
3: I'll do it.
2: Hey, thanks. Anything to understand cats more? Because I'm trying to get my cat to talk. I'm trying to get him to say a human word. I'm trying. It's hard. I feel like we're on the verge of a breakthrough. But.
3: Okay. Now, that's funny because at 5:30 this morning, Best of aired.
2: Yeah.
3: And Greg was on, so it had to be about 2 years ago. And you said at that time that you were pretty sure you were close to a breakthrough.
2: Well, dude, so it takes time to make animals talk.

0: not going to just give it up to this dick. I mean, you know, that would ruin it for all.
1: If I had a dime for every time I said I'm not just going to give it up to this dick.
0: Right. Again, 1999, somewhere in New York. I don't remember the band, but they do. We made history.
1: Oh, no.
0: All right. So that's such a great story. That's such a great story. I wish I would have been that open-minded back when I was that age.
1: I know.
0: I mean, it's one thing to think it. It's another thing to actually write, does my cat's butthole touch a surface?
1: That kid's going places.
2: They both tested negative. Unfortunately, it was an IQ test.
3: Roasted!
2: Get up to no good.
4: You dumb idiot.
2: Johnny and D. Mornings. JJO.

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3: 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Hi there. 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
3: Stephanie, are you there?
4: Yes, I am.
3: Hello. How are you? What is your question today?
4: I'm doing well. So I found my husband, and I caught him with a cam girl for basically $9.95 a month.
3: Oh,
2: bargain.
4: A person named Kiss of a Cobra.
3: I'm telling you, we're missing out on a great income source.
2: It's a lot of work, dude.
3: No, it's not. You sit there and do jumping jacks.
2: It's a lot of work. You have to nurture your fans, and I'm not doing that.
3: What does Kiss? No, you just gotta pour honey over your boobs.
2: No, trust me.
3: And do jumping jacks.
2: I have friends that actually do it, and if you want to make good money at it, it takes a lot of time.
3: Oh yeah, outfits.
2: And you're messaging with people. It is a lot. Well, it's not to be poo-poo.
3: But if you're home all day with COVID, it sounds like a nice extra income.
2: I have a friend that sells panties. And that is a lot of work, too.
3: Oh,
2: believe it or not.
3: Lightly worn.
2: While there's different requests, some people want her to work out, get all sweaty. They like it a little gamey, you know.
3: Smells like mutton. Who now? What's her name? The cam.
4: Stephanie.
3: The cam girl.
4: Well, the cam girl's name is Kiss of a Cobra.
3: Oh, well, she's her. I've never seen your fingers move so fast.
2: Shh.
4: On Cambro TV. Do you want to look it up?
2: Got it. I do.
3: What's she doing? Wait.
2: Hold on.
3: Put her on Randy's credit card.
2: They revoked my privileges.
3: She's been on it 10 seconds. She's revoked. She's on a no subscription list.
2: Oh, my God. I did not do this. I got off of OnlyFans for this reason.
3: She's sticking a banana somewhere.
2: Oh, no.
3: Did you see what Kiss of a Cobra does, Stephanie?
4: I mean, she's basically running around in her underwear.
3: Perfect.
4: All I saw before, I was just like, this is, I can't.
3: Sign us up!
2: Make sure there's no Girl Scouts behind me. Whoa! Yes.
5: We'd like the 3-month trial free subscription.
2: You know, I like her work ethic.
3: May I have a look?
2: Nope.
3: Oh, geez. Mm-hmm. Oh, wow. Well, which one? Oh, yeah. Okay. Yeah.
2: Yeah.
3: I can't even describe that.
2: Nope.
3: She's very naked. And, flexible from what I can see.
2: Yeah, dude. She must stretch out before she does that.
3: So he's on with Kiss of a Cobra, and then you feel betrayed. How do you think she feels? Betrayed?
2: Cobra or Stephanie?
3: Stephanie, how do you think she feels? Betrayed?
2: Bewildered.
3: How do you feel?
4: Well, I just want to know why a guy would do this, but not, you know, be honest and tell me what he wants.
3: Right.
4: I just feel like,
3: right,
4: you know, please tell me that a cam girl is the same thing as physical cheating, because I think it is, and he says it's not.
3: Yeah, if you're gonna subscribe, boy, you need to have a computer out in the attic or in a garage or something. That is so dangerous. Well, it's the so why doesn't he want to do that with you?
2: I don't
3: you?
2: Think it's the same as cheating.
3: Well, why stay married? You don't think so?
2: No.
3: Oh. Well, can you talk to the girl? I've never done that. Can you talk to the girl?
2: It depends. Some of them let you chat with them. Some of them don't.
3: Now, I remember in the movie Bad Moms, Mila Kunis.
2: Yeah.
3: She caught her husband with the cam girl, which was funny because she was on live and he was masturbating.
2: Yeah.
3: And then Mila Kunis walked in. And then the girl was still talking in the background. Mila Kunis goes, "Do you have feelings for her?" And her stupid airhead husband, he's like, she's a hardworking girl. You can't talk to somebody this long and not have feelings for her. Duh. He played it perfectly.
2: I think jerking a little bit to some lady on a webcam, whatever, go for it. But yeah, if it's emotional cheating and they're chatting a bunch and he's getting, you know, whatever. his hopes up that he can wiggle his way into that labia. I don't know.
3: It's like having your own hall pass for a free sex slave. You know, it's the power trip. You know, make her do stuff. Like, you know what I'm saying? Stick a banana somewhere.
2: Yeah, well, you pay her for it.
3: Well, no, of course. I know. I get it.
2: Here's five. Put this in there.
3: Literally, the five. Put
2: literally.
3: It in. Put the five in there. Yeah, I mean, if he's not having sex and he's on the with the web chick kiss of a cobra, I'd say
2: that. Is he screwing you?
3: I'd say that's cheating.
2: Is he giving you the high hard one occasionally Steph?
3: I need a poll.
4: Not as much as he was.
2: Oh, yeah.
3: Yeah, I need a poll. Is it cheating or not? 3210941. My wife would go ballistic.
2: Well, how is it different than watching porn?
3: No,
2: because you're
3: paying for it, and that makes it.
2: People pay for porn too.
3: I get it, but if she's talking to you, that's like
2: she's not always talking to people.
3: Well, that'd be a no no in my house.
2: I think if you're watching porn and jerking, it's not that far of a leap to webcam.
3: My take is in 99.9% of the households, that would be a no no. Super red flag. But it's all depends on what you think. What are you going to do?
4: I mean, I think it's cheating.
3: It's
4: the sneaking around. It's weird. You know, it's not like when you're like watching porn. This is kind of like he's sneaking around. He's messaging someone. He kept it a secret. It's weird.
2: Okay. Yeah. So there you go. It's not just dialing on to or looking because like I subscribed to my friend's OnlyFans for a while during COVID because she needed support and I supported her. And then she sends out messages when there's new content. So it'd be one thing if he had a subscription to somebody's camera and, oh, there's new content. I'll watch the video that was posted and relieve myself quick. But it's different if he's actively engaging chatting and messaging with this woman.
3: Like he'd rather
2: talk. That's completely different.
3: Like when you go from relieving yourself to talking all the time.
2: Right.
3: Yeah, now you're screwed.
2: And you're not just talking about getting your balls sucked on. Yeah.
3: Good. You know, I had that on my bingo card this morning. Let me cross that off. That's really interesting. And what did he say? He knows you know?
4: He knows I know.
3: And then, what'd you say?
4: And he says it's not cheating. He just got defensive.
3: Did he cancel? Is he going to cancel or is he paid up for a year?
4: I mean, he said he'll stop talking to this person, but I don't know.
3: Dude, kiss of a cobra. You know how many people are punching in kiss of a cobra right now? Kiss of a cobra. She's pretty hot, I got to say, though. Oh, sorry. No disrespect. Well, he said he's going to quit. That counts?
4: It counts, but I feel like if I didn't catch him, he would have kept doing it. So, you know, what's to stop him, really?
3: That's a good point. That's a good point. Let me check my poll. I love to take radio polls. It is voting day, by the way.
2: I'll show you a poll.
3: Let's get an early tabulation here. Cheating or not? Cheating or not?
6: Yeah, it's a form of cheating. It doesn't matter if there's a person in the room with you or if you're doing it on the internet. And he's hiding it from her.
2: Yeah.
6: It's cheating.
2: If he's hiding
6: no other
2: it,
6: way to,
2: yeah.
6: It's not like you're watching a porno flick. You know, you've got a girl telling you what you want to hear, and yeah, and plus she had to find out the hard way.
2: Yeah, that's, if he was open about it, yeah.
3: I mean,
6: the only way she would have found out is that she caught him.
3: But that's it's intimate to him, not to probably the chick cashing the check. I mean, but that's.
2: Right.
3: Intimate to the dude. Right. Intimate to the dude.
6: It's no different than a new relationship. You know, you get that same feeling whether you see that person or not.
3: Well, the
2: like if he was just chatting with someone on like whatever, and you name the app, just chatting away and hiding it from her. Right.
3: Like the,
2: that's
3: like
2: a problem.
3: Like the difference, here's an example. Like the old broads I like to watch beat the meat is they got from like 20 years ago. They got Big Harry Bush.
2: Yeah.
3: You know, stuff like I like to go to the oldies but goodies.
2: Bush, bring it back.
6: Yeah, the 70s porn.
3: So, but
6: yeah,
3: buddy. If you're doing it live, I mean, dude, she knows you. Come on, now.
6: Right, right. She knows you, and she's also getting money from you.
2: Right.
6: Which should be going to the family.
2: Oh, ham. You're married to this fella, Stephanie. It's not just a boyfriend.
3: But that's why you pay more, right? To be more intimate. You pay these girls more to be intimate. It's not like you're buying an old $6 penthouse. Right?
6: Yeah. It's a form of cheating. I mean, there's no two ways about it. If she wouldn't have caught him, she wouldn't know. How can he say it's not cheating if he didn't tell her, you know?
2: If he's hiding it, that indicates cheating.
6: Right. And I doubt he's going to quit. To me, it sounds like he worked up a relationship, you know?
3: Yeah. That sucks. It comes down to interaction. How intimate does the interaction get? Yeah. That's pretty intimate. I'm all for free love, dude. I'm all in on that stuff. And
2: totally, but if you wouldn't do it in front of your partner or let your partner know about it, that should be a pretty good...
3: I mean, if my wife...
6: Right, or partake in it. Include her in it.
2: Yeah, totally. Totally.
3: Yeah. All right, dude.
6: Yeah.
3: Thanks, buddy.
6: All right. Rock on.
2: You
6: all
2: too,
6: right.
2: bud.
3: I'm taking a poll.
2: Yeah, you are. High hard.
7: What's that?
3: I'm taking a poll.
7: You're taking a poll?
3: Is webcams cheating?
7: I think it depends on the level. I mean, I think a lot of people don't realize that since the dawn of man caveman days, that men seek out the next best thing. Like, granted, he may love his wife, but there's an emotional disconnect. There's a communication disconnect as far as what he likes and what he wants. So maybe she should try to spice it up a little bit. I'm not saying that's an excuse, but if he's talking to her, yeah, that's an emotional level that he should be having with his wife, not with just some random picture that he's looking up online.
2: It could have been, what if he didn't seek it out, and next thing he knew he was on this cam place, and he's like, oh my God, I really like this.
3: I'm just trying to put it in my shoes. If I walked in on Christy, and she was on a live webcam with a dude named, like, Lance Thruster.
2: Oh, and Vlad the Impaler.
3: And he's jacking it with some
2: Jurgen
3: screaming out Christy's name. We're probably going to have a talk.
2: Dropping loads.
7: I mean, so I think you should communicate with him, figure out what is it that he's seeking with these webcam girls.
3: That's what she's...
7: And maybe see if they can find a common ground to satisfy that need that he's having outside of her.
3: That's what she's...
7: I don't think it's not that he doesn't love her.
3: Yeah.
7: It's just there's some emotional... need that he has in his mind that's not being met.
2: Right. Or maybe he likes dirty chat or something.
7: But he's definitely in the wrong for not communicating with her and going behind her back. Because if he's going behind her back, that's a subconscious action that he knows what he's doing.
3: Right.
2: Yeah, totally.
3: It's a live human. It changes the rules. A live human changes the rules. All right, man. All right. Thanks, buddy. Wilson.
7: Have a good one.
3: I think that guy's a shrink. Hi, how's it going?
8: I'm confused. Who's cheating with the pole?
3: Good. Hi, how's it going?
9: Hey, I got the perfect solution for this. What she needs to do is go find Kiss a Cobra, find out where she lives, buy an outfit, hop on that bed with her, on the camera, and be like, yo, bro, all you had to do was ask. I had that watching us.
3: Dude, fantastic. That's fantastic. Great call. Stephanie, did you learn anything here today?
4: I think the last one was pretty good.
3: That was pretty good, wasn't it? You got two can play that game. You just need a smooch of Stephanie, not a kiss of a cobra. All right. Definitely. Well, we'll see how long he quits, and then keep me up to date. Just fascinating.
4: I will. Thank you so much.
3: Hopefully, he'll appreciate everything that is Stephanie, because I know we do.
2: I'd like to take a look.
3: All right. Talk to you later.
4: Bye.
0: They may sound drunk.
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0: Discussing the big issues of the day. A round table of intellectual giants. Oh, wait. This is JJO.
1: Here we go.
2: People, look alive. It's showtime.
3: Make some noise.
0: Are you ready? Get up to no good.
1: Ready. Get set.
0: Johnny and D.
4: Starts right now.
1: Now.
0: Start now. JJO.
4: Oh, hold on. I'm going to kill that.
5: Yeah,
4: just wait. Get out of here.
5: Hearing, how does it work? Why do I need it?
4: It's all, I'm in control of everything out here, so just don't expect much.
5: Expectations are low.
4: That's
5: I've had a broad, I'm in a food coma. Things are, the light is dimming.
4: It was 6:04 and we were shoving broads in our faces, man. This is the America I know and love.
5: Dude, the America I know and love is Johnsonville, and the capital of the United States, as far as I'm concerned, is Sheboygan Falls.
4: Well, that's fine for everybody.
5: Where they make tube meat, and distracted. Oh. And squirrel.
4: That's not running down my face.
5: And Johnsonville brats, dude. Yeah.
4: We're at Take Your Bot to Work Day.
5: Sheboygan Falls, they wouldn't let you in the Kohler. You look poor. They would not. They would cut you off the city limits.
4: I know, but if I take Amber with, I can kind of sneak into places.
5: Like, black hoodie, Lamb of God, scary. Don't come here ever again. It's like, why don't you go to Kakana? There's a Walmart up in Kakana.
4: You're more of the Kakana type.
5: All right, so here we are on the island of dreams. Wave at the camera. Hi.
4: Number one, baby.
5: All right, get out of here. All right, that's the listener we just met. See the relationship we get with our listeners? It's just, we bond.
4: Kaylin doesn't listen to us.
5: Who's a good boy?
4: Yeah, that's a nice pupper.
5: Who's a good boy? Is that a collie?
4: I think that's that would be a retriever.
5: Oh, Lord, that's too big for my house.
4: Yeah. I think that's an older.
5: I could use
4: an older dog.
5: I could use that thing for. I could use that thing for a couch. Just lean right back up against that thing.
4: Baby.
5: And
4: the TV people are out here harassing people in their cars. It's chaos already.
5: So much. I think everybody in Madison is on Willow Island or in line right now at Willow Island. Widow. Did I say Widow Island?
4: It doesn't matter. Everybody knows what you're saying.
5: Having a big divorce party here in the island. If you're looking for love,
4: well, that's a big divorce. Yeah, there's, but they move people through really fast.
5: You'd think out of three radio stations, one of these morning teams would say something intelligent.
4: No, I know morning people.
5: I haven't heard a peep come out of any of these talking heads. I've had it.
4: Don't bother me. I'm chewing.
5: I'm leaving.
4: I'm chewing.
5: Oh. Chew on. I don't know. I'm trying to, I can't keep track of all the newscasters in town.
4: No, I don't know any of them.
5: They come and go like a fart in the wind.
4: Well, there's like younger people in now. It's the new phase, John.
5: I'd like to get a newscaster over here and talk about, I'd like a picture of them shoving a brat down their pretty face.
4: I would like a picture of them shoving a brat in your face.
5: And then number two, and, you can pay for stuff like that on the internet. or behind that tent. Over there.
4: I know. Well, I got cash, buddy. Let's go.
5: There she is, Miss Wisconsin. Look at her. Out in the wild.
4: She's very nice.
5: Out in the wild.
4: Mm-hmm. But, of course, she has to be nice to us. It's her job.
5: I don't know. We'll have to get her over here. I don't know. I usually follow... Stalk is a better word, but I don't know where she's from. We'll have to get her. Oh, she's the most Wisconsin teen. All right, moving on. Hey, how about those Packers? Dude, I can't see the sash that far. It's not light out enough.
4: In your defense, her arm hides the teen part.
5: Tell that to the cops. Oh, that's all right. Finally, comedy. It took 7 minutes, but we finally found comedy.
4: Well, it's uncomfortable comedy.
5: She's saying hi to people. She's nice. Act like nothing's happening. Just act normal. Everything will be fine. Anyways, it's the world's largest broad fest in the history of the world. The drones are out. That's probably ICE. I don't want to go there.
4: Oh, no.
5: Yeah.
4: Don't spread that.
5: If you don't have your papers, don't come to the island.
4: Oh, my God. God.
5: What?
4: That's not... Well, you're crazy. That's not an ice drone. They're much bigger than that.
5: Oh, I forgot. The ice drones have flamethrowers on them. I forgot about that.
4: Yeah, exactly.
5: I totally forgot about that.
4: Yeah.
5: Gosh darn, man.
4: Music starts at 11.
5: I love it here.
4: So
5: I could live here.
4: Okay.
5: I could live here in Madison.
4: Oh, yeah?
5: Yeah, yeah. I could spend some time here.
4: Are you going to move to Madison?
5: I enjoy it. No, Texas. Not, well, I got to get out of Door County. Although I'd like to visit
4: Door
5: Madison.
4: County.
5: I meant I'd like to visit Madison. I just got to get out of Door County.
4: Door County.
5: Or no, no. What? Or we're in Dane County.
4: Yeah, dude.
5: Jesus. Dude. Did you?
4: What's happening?
5: What is? I need cue cards. I told you the show would go much smoother with cue cards. No, I can't afford Door County either. That's what I meant.
4: Yeah, I was like,
5: what
4: I meant, well.
5: There's two counties I cannot afford to live in this state, and I just listed them both.
4: Yeah.
5: In not alphabetical. Anyways.
4: Yeah, 100%.
5: Look at the people tuned in and not laughing. Boy, I can see this is real time.
4: Well, they're all listening to Q.
5: When people are listening to J.J. and not laughing, this is a real confidence booster. This is like real time,
4: I don't know,
5: accurate ratings.
4: I know.
5: As we speak.
4: You can't be like, honk your horn if you're listening. Because no one's going to honk.
5: Yeah, then you don't get a honk, and that's worse.
4: Yeah, exactly.
5: I know. We need plants out there in a couple of Chevys. They can just keep driving through the loop and honking. They can just keep going around the island.
4: Yeah. I'll pay you $20.
5: $20. Yep. All the brats you want. Just keep coming through and lay on that horn, buddy. Lay on the horn. Now it's good. It's fine. I miss the island. I miss the old band camp days.
4: Oh, yeah.
5: Boy, what this has grown into. I mean, this used to be really rugged. It used to be very organic and rugged here. And when we came here to do band camp, there were still Native Americans living on the island.
4: But in true typical white man form, we just kicked them right off the island.
5: In true form, we moved them.
4: We gave them a small parcel of land with no water.
5: In Montana, with no water. And they live there today. It's impressive. And look what we have now, the most brats in the history of the world. What a sacrifice. What a sacrifice.
4: So this has been history
5: with the
4: J.J. O. Morning Show.
5: Sitting Bull said he would move no more. He said, this is it, white man.
4: Uh-huh.
5: Anyways.
4: Well, there was no electric. There was nothing.
5: Right. Everything had to be.
4: Everything had to be brought in.
5: Pumped in, brought in, wired in. Yeah, it was very cool. And none of this, it was basically, that's why it became that mud pit. It looks like there's good runoff here now. They've kind of put some...
4: They figured out the drainage situation.
5: Yeah, they arched it so there's more runoff now, so you don't get the flood down here that we used to have. We had one band camp that flooded out, and I mean massive mud pit. It bottomed out right in front of the stage. I mean, you couldn't have scripted that any better. It was unbelievable.
4: Yeah.
5: It was fun.
4: Man. Old band camp memories.
5: I cried at a few band camps. I'm not going to lie.
4: Yeah, I know. I was there.
5: Brought Shine Down on stage, crying like a baby.
4: Yeah, I was like...
5: First band I ever met, Shine Down.
4: I remember because it was 11 o'clock and I was like, you need to eat something.
5: In the morning?
4: Yeah, and
5: oh,
4: I was
5: crap.
4: Like...
5: That's not good.
4: Yeah. And I...
5: There's a word you never want to hear.
4: But you pulled through, dude.
5: I hear that every Thanksgiving, Christmas. All the in-laws say, you ought to eat something, you jackass.
4: Yeah, I was like, you're not going to make it to the stage intro. Who are the ketchup and mustard duo?
5: That is...
4: oh, my God, it's Charlie Shortino.
5: Is he...
4: He's out there.
5: Oh, he's... Is he one of them?
4: No, he's not one of them. Are they 27 news?
5: This is really weird. This is the second time this week I've been at a party where there's been... Somebody in a hot dog or a ketchup costume.
4: Yeah, that means you're having a great week.
5: Pete Walton at American Family Insurance 30th anniversary party had a ketchup costume on. No camel, mind you.
4: I thought it was a hot dog costume.
5: Well, there was a... Oh yeah, his wife was in the ketchup outfit.
4: Oh, cute.
5: Mrs. Walton was in the brains of the operation was in the ketchup outfit.
4: Oh, yeah.
5: No camel. You know what I got? I didn't get a camel. I didn't get a camel. Still haven't found out. Timmy Metcalf. I still haven't found out, but I did get a pizza cutter.
4: Oh. And insurance agents.
5: Dude.
4: And their affinity for pizza cutters.
5: Right. It's like, you're not going to trap me with another pizza cutter and an umbrella life insurance policy. Yeah. Are you? Yep, he did.
4: Yeah, but you can add the umbrella for only $25.
5: This pizza cutter, let me tell you.
4: No, get the umbrella coverage. I have it. It's good stuff to have.
5: I told Christy, I go, if somebody breaks into our house, I can cut them up into 8 pieces. So it'll come in handy for self-defense.
4: Yeah. And I got it, too, because when I had Chewy, just in case.
5: Pizza cutter?
4: Yeah.
5: Don't you have a machete under the behind the door or something?
4: Oh, yeah. I have one in my car, too.
5: Yeah.
4: I always enough. Have a...
5: Dude, you can't. We're on the radio. And I'll take some of that.
4: He just fed me a hot dog.
5: I'd pay Kate to feed me a hot dog, if you know what I'm saying. Anyways, let's get back to the program.
4: Dude, punch him in the face, Kate.
5: Huh? You only eat hot dogs?
4: That are this big. Get out of here.
5: Wow. Wow. Well, she's young.
4: I love Kate.
5: She can bounce back. She'll be fine. You know?
4: You know what? You ain't got the cervix tilter she's looking for, it, bro. That's what I heard.
5: Miss Wisconsin can hear you. Be careful. This is happening. The drive-through is certainly rocking right now. And how far is the line? Let me look back there. I can't see. The stage is in the way. Move that stage. Oh, my God. It stretches. Oh, yeah. We're way back around the parking lot. This is how we do it.
4: But it's cruising through.
5: This is how we do
4: it. And I'm pretty sure if you're late to work with a bag full of brats, you're not getting written up.
5: Hey, Lynette, come over here for a minute. I'm gonna school Lynette. Come over here for a minute. It's Lynette from the Magic 98.
4: Okay. She shat out a baby on her walk over here.
5: Highly rated. Shatting out babies every Thursday. Like Johnsonville shoots out a sausage. How are you?
6: What is going on?
5: We've never seen you not pregnant.
6: Okay.
5: How many kids do you have? Are you Amish?
6: Not today.
5: All right.
6: I'm up to 3 or 4.
5: Really?
6: Or, yeah.
5: Are you pregnant for like 3 years at a time? What's your gestation period?
4: Jesus.
6: Seriously.
5: Is it digestion or gestation?
6: Why did I walk over here? I'm not correcting you.
5: Okay, here's
4: it
5: the
4: thing. It was a trap, Lynette.
5: Here's the thing. Yeah. Mr. was playing, yeah. And I used to play that on Top 40, and I know everything about Top 40.
4: Spit of the hits.
5: Robert Page, the singer, he has got more songwriting credits than almost anybody in the music industry.
6: Okay, go on.
5: He sang on Sammy Hagar's Three Lock Box, sang on the whole record, and Motley Crue, Shout at the Devil. The guy from Mr. is singing background on Shout at the Devil.
6: He doesn't know the difference between digestion or gestation.
5: You're done. Give me that mic. You're done. Get out of here, Lynette. You had your shot, lady. You took a shot and missed. You can't take down John Danger.
4: I don't think she missed, dude. I don't think she missed.
5: God dang it. Tried to impress her with my prowess and got nowhere.
4: Man, you're 0 for 2 on the ladies of Midwest Family Broadcasting this morning.
5: Here's the thing. You just got to keep talking. You know what I'm saying, Lynette? You just got to keep on talking.
4: Yeah? How's that working out for you?
5: Doesn't have to make sense. My debate coach told me that in high school. He goes, you don't make any sense, but you don't shut up. And that's all you got to do.
4: Yeah.
5: Just keep talking.

0: Schlepping the sausage, as we say.
1: Oh, there's Mike from Edge Construction.
0: Oh, there's my boy right there.
1: Look at him.
0: He's going in on a bride. Yeah, we'll get him on
1: sure
0: here in a minute.
1: Sure is, dude.
0: Yeah, Mike invited himself down. Can't get rid of him.
1: Yeah.
0: So we got that going on. Mike's on a meat check.
1: Yeah.
0: He's on a meat mission to eat all. He's probably going to take about 100 of those back to the shop because he's got like 80 duders over there at Edge Construction. So that's pretty cool.
1: That's super awesome.
0: All right. What else? What else we got to know?
1: She's delivering a huge bag of brats.
0: Oh,
1: that's
0: dude,
1: so awesome.
0: Dude. Hello,
1: okay,
0: Miss Wisconsin.
1: Hey, how are you?
0: Hey, nice to meet you.
1: Here, do you want to come over and talk?
2: Awesome.
1: What's your name?
2: My name is Natalie Pop, and I'm Miss Wisconsin's Teen 2025.
1: Awesome.
0: Are those diamonds real?
2: I sure hope so. I don't think they are, though.
0: Do you get to keep it?
2: Yes, I do.
0: Oh, that's cool.
2: Yes.
0: Oh, awesome. Wow. You ought to try to pawn that just to see how...
2: I know. I do wonder, but I mean, it's an amazing memento for the year anyway, so have it in my room.
0: Do you think you'll be wearing that when you're 40 and the dream is over? And
1: sad and crying in your bathtub.
0: It didn't work out.
2: See,
0: you didn't become an actress. You didn't meet Leo. What do you think?
2: I don't know. I mean, I want to compete for Miss Wisconsin one day, I'll get to have another crown, another little moment.
1: Yeah.
2: But after that, I mean,
0: does it help? Does it help your resume that you're already Miss Wisconsin teen, and does that give you a leg up or?
2: I
0: what
2: think it gives me the experience that will help me in the future, but I don't think it gives me necessarily a leg up. But
1: That's awesome.
0: Were you a child of what? Did you do beauty queen, whatever you could call this?
2: No, I started when I was
0: pageant.
2: I started when I was 14 years old.
0: So you didn't do the child
2: pageants? No, a lot of girls in Miss America never have. We usually start when we're in high school.
0: Really?
2: Okay. Yeah, it's very different.
1: Yeah. What happens? So like Miss Wisconsin Teen, I know like a lot of these programs have like scholarships and stuff attached. Is that what happens there?
2: Yes. So Miss America is the number one provider of scholarships. So I've won over $14,000 as well as two full tuition scholarships to University of Alabama and Mississippi State. So it is life-changing for girls across our country. So
1: super rad. What do you want to go to school for?
2: I'm going to go to Carroll University and Waukesha for business. So
1: nice.
2: Very excited.
1: Kick booty. Well, thank you for saying hi.
2: Yes.
1: I know you're busy over here.
0: You get a car for a year, a jet?
2: What? Miss Wisconsin does. She gets a free car for a year.
1: Okay.
2: So she gets to drive that Miss Wisconsin on the side, but not the teen, unfortunately. I'm very jealous.
1: Yeah. Well, you'll get there.
0: How long have you been Miss Wisconsin teen?
2: Yeah, I won last June, so I only have a couple weeks
0: left. Yeah, you're
2: left.
0: Running out. Yeah.
2: Yes.
0: What was the funnest or wackiest, coolest thing you did in your reign?
2: I mean, there's nothing more Wisconsin than Bratfest, right?
0: Right.
2: I mean, I did Cornfest. I did all sorts of different festivals. But my initiative is about our veterans and military. So I did a huge number of appearances just with that. So very rewarding year.
1: Wonderful.
0: You want to go backstage to Motley Crue and see how it's really, see what the real party looks like?
2: I wonder,
0: cool. I'll get you a lanyard. All right.
1: He overpromises a lot.
0: Good to see you. Good to see you.
2: Nice
0: Thank
2: to
0: you.
2: You.
0: See you later.
1: Have a good one.
0: That's cool. See?
1: Yeah, you just got to ask
0: How poised is she at her age?
1: I know.
0: Just to answer those questions like that. I mean, God, are they good?
1: Are you going to be 40 and sad?
0: You know what popped in my head? And I'll tell you why I said that. And she took it. She's a good sport. And I do kid. I appreciate all the people of all backgrounds. But I asked that because the image of Erin Brockovich popped in my mind. Of when she was in bed and she got the crown out and said, and she goes, I was going to solve world hunger and cure cancer. And here I am with three kids and no job. And remember that? I don't know if you remember that scene, but I don't know why that popped into my head. But what a sweetheart.
1: So today on the show, hopefully Marty McCoy will drop by.
0: Oh, Marty!
1: That was the plan anyway. Right. So we will be chit-chatting with him. And we have Ty from the Big Hair accounting firm.
0: That guy.
1: He will be in with a mid-year roundup of Big Hair activity. So, do you want to get into the first laugh here?
0: The irony of a guy sitting schlepping brats whose dream has been over, asking a 16-year-old if her dream will be over when she's 40. Oh, the irony of the brat fest.
1: It's fine.
0: Just take my microphone away. 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And I mean, you're up, you know, I think I just cut another promo for Clausen where they raised their hourly again. 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It's

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1: All right, first laugh.
2: And
1: I'm JJ.
2: I have the same friends now that I did when I was in college. And I've noticed recently that all groups of friends have one member of their friend group where every time they hang out, they very seriously debate whether or not to invite this person. They're like, let's get together. Do we have to tell Jessica? Like, this person is the human version of an iPhone software update. You ready for me? You ready for me? And you're like, try me tomorrow. Try me tomorrow. And this is often the person that when they leave an event, you'll all turn to each other and go, wow, she was really good today. She was so good today. Like, what sort of person are you that your friends are surprised when you're somewhat tolerable to spend time with?
3: I wasn't sure how you take your coffee.
4: Their coffee breath smells more like a coffee enema.
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0: Medicine Solid Rock 94.1 JJO. Fluffy's in that car. There's a lot of puppies out here.
1: No, Fluffy.
0: There's a lot of puppies.
1: Where'd you see Fluffy
0: yet? There was like three different cars with dogs. One had a pug. One had like, what's the big giant white fluffy dog?
1: Oh, Mastiff.
0: Not a husky, but not a, yeah, not, I don't know what they are.
1: Miss Wisconsin. I don't know.
0: Feral.
1: No, this is great. The lines are moving pretty quick. I mean, I don't know what your wait time is. Mike, how long were you out there?
2: It wasn't that long, yeah. It goes fast.
1: Mike here from Edge Construction.
0: See,
1: we'll
0: like
1: say
0: this woman, she's busy. She'd be running out here. She takes orders. Then she runs over there, and she packs a bag of brats. And then while you're waiting, Miss Wisconsin teen comes and talks to you. And next thing you know, you got sausages in your face.
1: it's the very aromatic wafting of the sausage.
0: Yeah.
1: Which would improve the smell of my car, but that's all right. We are here at Bratfest, Willow Island, if you don't know where it is, Dane County Coliseum. And I always forget that the carnival and all the things and the rides are set up next door.
0: Yeah, you dodged a bullet there, Mr. Wisconsin team.
1: Oh. What?
0: So weird, dude, in that car. It's fine.
1: Guy right here?
0: No, it already happened.
1: Oh, okay.
0: You're behind on it. We made some eye contact, and I was like, keep it moving, dude. Like, that's not the one, girl.
1: You got crazy eyes. Yeah, all right. Fair enough.
0: Not the one.
1: Off the market, pal. Keep it moving. Keep it moving.
0: Anyway, go on.
1: Mike is here from Edge Construction. What's up, dude? Thanks for coming on.
2: You know, when you only order two brats for breakfast, they really look at you funny over there.
0: Yeah.
2: They're
0: yeah.
2: Like, what? Only two?
1: What an amateur hour over here. Everybody points
0: point
1: and laughs. Point and laugh. Look at this guy.
0: Rookie.
1: Rookie numbers.
2: In a different way.
1: Rookie numbers. That guy out of here. Oh, man. No, it's great. This is a great weather to eat a brat, too. This is about perfect with a cold Miller Lite.
2: They get them right, too. They're just the right amount of
1: They toast the buns. Am I wrong about that?
2: Yeah.
0: Yeah,
1: they toast the buns, which is critical. Toast critical. Even like 30 seconds. Bam. That's all you need.
0: They got nice bun action.
1: Good bun action. It's crispy. It's the way it should be. And you do not need a gosh darn condiment on these brats. Johnsonville freaking brings it, dude. I love their brats.
0: But I'm not going to condiment shame you.
1: No. A little relish. I had some relish the other day on my dog.
0: Oh, yeah, dude.
1: But that's different. Brats are in a league of its own, my friend.
0: Okay, well.
1: Don't need a condiment.
0: That's fine. Sometimes I like that stone ground mustard, man.
1: Yeah, dude. Oh, yeah, dude. I ain't got a shame.
0: Dude, that's when I'm feeling fancy.
1: No shame on you.
0: You know what I'm saying?
1: Mike, what have you been up to?
2: We're just working, building stuff.
1: Yeah. Well, you're not working now.
2: I'm not working out. Yeah. This is the one morning a year I don't get the gang off at the shop. We take care of it the day before.
1: So everybody's working today?
2: Yeah, they're working or off. I mean, it seems like people are ready. This can be a nice weather weekend, right? So
1: right.
2: We had more people than I thought taking off to enjoy a little longer weekend.
1: Is it first come, first serve? How do you get on the list? Do you need to do that like now for next year? Or what? How does that
2: really
1: work?
2: Not really. Yeah. I hate telling people no on that.
1: Yeah.
2: And it seems like we got really good people, and they seem to make up for it before or after. And
1: yeah.
2: Somehow it works.
1: I don't know
2: how it works.
1: I thought seniority. Yeah. God, I can't talk today.
2: I mean, you probably shouldn't ask me this morning if you can have off, but yeah.
1: Right.
2: A little bit of notice.
1: So somebody wants to remodel. You got the people, you got the hands?
2: Yeah, we're doing real good this year. It's a totally different year. We got just a stable pricing on things, and seems like we're kind of back to normal, and things are going really good.
1: So what's normal? Somebody wants to do a kitchen or a bathroom, or what can they look at?
2: We're probably back to normal time periods too. So if somebody calls us now, our year is filling up, but we still have plenty of time for those kind of jobs. So it takes a few months to get into action, a couple months to make cabinets.
1: But
2: it happens faster than you think.
1: Yeah, this isn't pre-manufactured things. Most of your stuff is all custom built up north.
2: Yeah,
1: which
2: is
1: pretty cool.
2: Yeah, great northern cabinets. It's,
1: yeah, I love that.
2: I have that joke. It's like go to the North Pole and then like go another 30 miles. That's where
1: they're cabinet guy.
2: Rib Lake, Wisconsin.
1: That's pretty cool.
2: They're great at making cabinets up there. Yeah. They just do a fantastic job.
1: Yeah, that's cool. How long have you had that guy, your cabinet guy?
2: I think it's about 5 years now. We started off slow, experimenting, making sure they were, you know, a great manufacturer. And one thing I love about them is they're when you go up there on the dog sleds, you'd get off and then see the cabinets, and they're not like everything now. Most manufacturing is they put plywood and wood and
1: sure.
2: inside it
1: flimsy
2: comes out the other side of a machine. And it's all going to be CNC'd.
1: Here's the thinnest material possible.
2: Yeah, exactly. Yeah. Are you describing something that I...
1: Maybe. And then they staple it. And usually it's stapled on.
2: Well,
1: it's,
2: you know.
1: It's, you know, a little glue, and some staples. Yeah, get out of here with that stuff.
2: But yeah, they do a great job, and it's a lot of... It's people. It's hands-on. It's not just all machines making things.
1: Right,
2: so,
1: right.
2: I think they catch a lot of issues, and they're kind of craftsmen, so it's fun to see it in action up there.
1: Yeah, that's neat. 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
1: What's a cool kitchen trend these days?
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1: Right.
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1: 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Then you ain't got to leave your hood, man. That's what's cool about it. That's what I love. You ain't got to leave your hood. Well, good to see you, Mike. Thanks for coming in.
0: Thanks, buddy.
1: Appreciate that. That's cool.
0: Yeah. Straight ahead of Mike, we had the Metallica. Of course, it is Metallica.
1: Yeah.
0: So whenever you hear them, you got to text Sphere to 608-321-0941 and get in to win that trip out to Vegas and the Sphere show with Metallica. So that's pretty rad. 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
15: Weather. It's out there.
16: Chance of rain showers
17: today. Otherwise, sunshine mixed with clouds at times. Daytime highs approaching 65. Winds out of the east, 10 to 15 miles per hour.
16: Chance of rain showers
17: tonight. Lows dip down to about 51. Cloudy skies expected. I'm weatherology meteorologist Paul Trombley. Currently 47.
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0: 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We are at Broadfest. Take your broad to work day.
1: I love it. Are we out of broads? It's an emergency.
0: Thank you to Matt, our wonderful engineer, for loaning me his picnic blanket.
2: Good Lord. Do we need to create body heat? Want me to get in there?
0: Let's rub together.
2: I'll be the broad in your bun if you need me to get over there. Yeah. God, you are cold.
0: Yeah.
2: Little Miss Camper over here telling me I don't know how to camp. Look at her. Wrapped up. You're in a camper with a heater on. I know what to do.
0: No, it's fine. I just, the random snot that drips out of my nose, not as much fun. It's okay.
2: I just thought you had a little thicker skin.
0: My Lonely Ones t-shirt.
2: I feel like you're fronting on the camping situation.
0: Okay, well, I, you know, you the, don't. The bad news is I don't care what you think.
2: Well, that's not what I tell my friends. I'm like, biatch hangs on my every word.
0: Okay.
2: She'll like literally do anything I say.
0: And you can tell them anything you want.
2: It's unbelievable. Anyways, we are at Broadfest. It's fun. We're, the drive-thru was moving along. They got this thing down to a science, man.
0: Oh yeah, dude.
2: They got the greeters, the makers, the cookers, the delivery. They got everything going. So, if you're worried about time or, not getting your fair share, plenty. Didn't you get like 100 last year?
3: I got a lot of broads last year. Yeah.
2: I don't think there's a cutoff. Is there a cutoff on broads?
0: Well, I think if you had like an obscene amount, they wanted you to
2: call ahead. Yeah, right.
0: So
2: if you need to do that, you want me to go approach a car?
0: We're running way behind, so good. We need to just keep moving right now.
2: That's what I meant.
0: But at one point in time, yes, you're going to go approach a vehicle.
2: All right,
0: with
2: good.
0: Men in it.
2: Men?
0: You're not going to go after a car with young
2: you
0: women.
2: There's not a minivan full of Miss Wisconsin beauty pageants around anywhere out here?
0: Jesus Christ.
2: Oh, that's sad.
0: All right, we'll be back from Broadfest.
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0: 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Hey. Madison Solid Brat.
1: Oh, look at you go.
0: Yeah.
1: Who taught you how to ad-lib like that? skills?
0: A man named John Dinger.
1: Oh, the Dingler.
0: Juan Dinger.
1: Yes. The Dingler School of Radio Ad-Libbing. Anybody can do it. All right, there goes Mike with his brat, and he's leaving considerably with a lighter backpack. And we'll just leave
0: thanks,
1: it at
0: Mike.
1: That. See you, Mike. There he goes. Mike will be at Sturgis with us.
0: Yep.
1: Mike
0: the hammer.
1: And Deerfield Pistol and Ultimate Landscaping and Harley Davidson. I can't wait. Anyways, and this feels like Sturgis a little bit. This is a little primer.
0: A little bit, yeah.
1: We're in training for the big show.
0: Yeah, dude.
1: I can't wait. Except we're not up at 6 o'clock in the morning, which is a bonus. Anyways, the island is open for Bratness. And yeah, if you're coming in here looking for 300 brats, don't be insane. You gotta let them know and give it a minute, and then they'll have that delivered to you in no time while you're in line. They're very good. They'll crack the hatch and load you right up. So it's like loading firewood, dude.
0: Oh yeah, dude, I got it down. It's a chilly morning for the bike.
1: Easy capeasy.
0: Holy smokes!
1: All right, let's take a break.
0: Okay,
1: are we going to shoot some news or music at them?
0: Yeah, we can do news next on JJO.
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13: The JJL Morning News with Biatch. You hear it forth.
1: Hey there.
0: Hey there.
1: Let me sneak past you there. Get a microphone there.
0: Okay. Spam has officially reached hot dog phase. The brand is stepping outside the can this summer with the launch of the Spam Dog. 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Your mom gave it to me last night. Company says operators can grill it, spin it on rollers, or stack it with toppings ranging from mustard and chili cheese to kimchi and pineapple jalapeno salsa. Spam has always moved comfortably across cuisines and communities in a way a lot of American food brands could never quite figure out. Hawaii already treats it like a staple. Korean Army Stew gave it a second life. Filipino breakfasts have been putting it to work for decades. The Spam Dog just keeps that adaptability going on.
1: Let me be frank. Sounds delicious.
0: Yeah, I would try a Spam Dog. The rollout starts this summer. It's like stadiums, ballparks, and convenience stores. I'm going to pack some Tums. You know?
1: I remember when we were poor at my first job, one of the guys I lived with, four of us lived in a house in Pomeroy, Ohio, right up the road from the McCoys right there in West Virginia.
0: Yeah.
1: And he'd always put Spam in our ramen noodles. He put Spam in everything.
0: Yeah.
1: And the guy would smelled like Spam.
0: Oh, no.
1: He just reeked of Spam. And it was actually good. I mean, when you were poor and you had a choice between a little meat
0: Or
1: bad meat or no meat or mediocre meat, you take whatever they hand you.
0: Yeah.
1: And so he'd whip up a giant bowl of ramen noodles with Spam, and it was actually...
0: Did he fry up the Spam a little bit?
1: Oh, yeah, absolutely.
0: Dude,
1: 100%.
0: Fry it up,
1: yeah.
0: It's not...
1: Yeah, anything fried.
0: It's
1: yeah.
0: not too bad.
1: Anything fried is good. You know? I would try it. I prefer a low-sodium edition of the Spam.
0: That was the thing I was going to say. But aren't hot dogs already kind of high in sodium?
1: Very salty,
0: so
1: anyways.
0: Is it possible that the Spam Dog is going to be the same level of hot dog sodium you're used to?
1: I don't know. I mean, it'll be shaped like a hot dog, correct?
0: Correct.
1: I mean, yeah. So it'd be cool if you had a square foldable bun. Oh, do we have?
0: Do you want a square hot dog?
1: Oh no,
0: dude,
1: maybe.
0: What are we doing?
1: It's a sandwich. Oh, very confusing. See what happens.
0: That's right. It's the conversation
1: just
0: you can keep going forever.
1: Let the professionals do the Spam. You just sit there and promote it, you idiot. I mean, I'm a fan of the hot dog, so I feel obligated to try a Spam Dog.
0: Me too.
1: That'd be totally.
0: So if any of y'all go out to this, what's that? 9,700 so far.
1: Give me a pig lip sandwich.
0: If any of you head out to the stadiums and you get yourself a Spam Dog, will you please...
1: Yeah.
0: Document it for your favorite morning show and also for us. Thank you.
1: If you don't care for the Spam, ignore this broadcast. Let me take a picture of the Edge Construction truck.
0: Yeah.
1: Oh, yeah.
0: Man, I tell you what. If you need a hype man, we're your people. We will hype you up for sure.
1: You're going to be driving a Sturgis while Mike and I are mixing cocktails in the backseat.
0: Yeah.
1: We're going to have a rolling martini bar in the back.
0: That's fine.
1: Right out of the Yeti, baby.
0: I'll be your driver. It's fine. Okay.
1: So when's the Spam situation happening?
0: This summer. It's rolling out.
1: Right,
0: so
1: I'm in.
0: Yeah. I'll
1: try anything once.
0: Give that a shot. Okay. There was a death in the family. We're a little light on sound effects because of our location, so I'm sorry. Just deal with it and pretend that I'm playing Another One Bites the Dust. This one, it was out of left field. Kyle Busch, two-time NASCAR champion, died at the age of 41. My God. Kind of weird circumstances surrounding it, wouldn't you agree?
1: I got two NASCAR diehards that I'm buddies with, and they texted me while I was on the golf course yesterday. I mean, that dropped like a bomb. That was incredibly, you know, if you're a fan of NASCAR or you're in the fam and fan of the Bushes, I mean, that was a hard hit yesterday for a lot of people.
0: Yeah, 100%. I'm loading up my montage here. So he had an issue. He was hospitalized. We didn't get a cause of death yet.
1: Right.
0: Severe illness. He was hospitalized with 3 days before he was to compete in the Coca-Cola 600 at Charlotte Motor Speedway. Testing in the Chevrolet Racing Simulator in Concord on Wednesday when he became unresponsive and was transported to hospital in Charlotte. So he was in the simulator, became unresponsive.
1: Wow.
0: And then went to the hospital.
1: Yeah.
0: Now,
1: something was stirring, though.
0: Right, because... was it last week?
1: Yeah,
0: the news comes 11 days after Bush radioed into his crew near the end of a Cup Series race at Watkins Glen, asking for a doctor to give him, quote, a shot when he finished the race. According to the TV broadcast, Bush had been struggling with a sinus cold exacerbated by the intense G-forces and elevation changes at the New York road course. He finished eighth.
1: Yeah.
0: So is it something related to that? I mean, I guess we're going to have to wait till the autopsy.
1: Well, right. I mean, and then you think embolism or aneurysm or, you know, because you're just a quick illness and then death. And everybody's like, this can't be real.
0: Well, and the two things could be unrelated.
1: Yeah, true.
0: Too, you know what I mean?
1: Right,
0: like, sometimes we look at that stuff and we're like, oh, well, X and Y equals Z. But sometimes things just happen independently. So, I mean, if he was in the simulator and just became unconscious, it does kind of make you wonder about, like, an aneurysm type situation. So, but 41, dang. That's...
1: Yeah, that guy, I mean, you know, if you know a little bit about, you don't know, need to know a lot about racing to know how successful that dude was. That guy won races across the format in NASCAR than anybody. That guy, yeah, I know we play dumb and we don't act like we know about sports, but if you don't know about Kyle Busch, then, then I don't know, you lived on Mars for the last 15 years.
0: He won championships in 2015 and 2019 for Joe Gibbs Racing.
1: Right.
0: Experience unrivaled success across NASCAR's three national series, winning a combined 234 Cup O'Reilly Auto Parts and Truck Series, had 63 Cup victories along with 102 O'Reilly Auto Parts wins and 69 Truck victories, both records. He was fired early in his career by Hendrick Motorsports to make room on the team for Dale Jr. So there you have it. He moved on to Joe Gibbs Racing, where he experienced the vast majority of his career success, but he was let go when there was no sponsor after the 2022 season, and he joined Richard Childress Racing, where he'd struggled to win races.
1: The M&M car. It worked. I'd always go buy a bag of M&Ms. Yeah, the guy was a stud, man. The guy just won. He just won.
0: Yeah,
1: just but what? That's a big name. That's a superstar in the sport, man.
0: So that was a tragedy. What's up, dude? My hands are so cold. I love you. It's good to see you. I know, dude. We're not strangers though. Yeah, we'll talk later. DJ Aaron J, legendary. Legendary.
1: Well, semi-legendary.
0: Yeah.
1: I've heard some things.
0: Yeah, he's heard things about you too.
1: I love leaving a Packer game, walking into a Packer bar, and there's Aaron Jay. Just got to just freaking run into mothership, you know, at the disco there.
0: It's
1: after the game.
0: Cool.
1: Yeah, he's a good DJ.
0: So, anyway, we got to do the official morning show salute.
1: All right, man.
15: Dead, Jim. He's dead.
16: He's dead, Doctor.
17: He's dead, Jim.
18: He's dead. He's dead, Captain.
19: He'll die, Jim.
20: He's dead. He's dead, Jim.
21: Dead.
22: The man is dead.
23: He's dead.
24: He's dead.
25: He's dead, sir.
26: He's dead, Jim.
27: He's dead, Jim.
28: He's dead, Jim.
29: That man's dead back there.
30: She's dead.
31: He's dead.
32: He must be dead.
33: He was worse than dead.
34: His brain is gone.
35: Captain is dead.
36: He's dead, Captain.
37: He's dead, Jim.
38: Is this a dead man, Doctor?
39: Very dead, Mr. Spock.
40: Let her go, Jim. He's dead.
41: He's dead.
42: She's

0: Medicine Solid Rock 94.1 JJO. It's Take Your Brat to Work Day. Johnny's on top of his game.
1: Yeah, buddy. Check. 1, 2. 1, 2. Check.
0: Oh, no. And you didn't turn your mic off when I was gone?
1: I'm doing brat math. One Miller High Life per one brat and a half. I'm right on schedule.
0: That's a good ratio.
1: Yeah.
0: Beer per brat and a half.
1: Yeah. And then one splurt of mustard, one bite, repeat.
0: Splurt, splurt, splurt.
1: Because ketchup, I find for most people, is a culinary felony in this state.
0: Yeah, but occasionally I don't mind a little dab of mustard on a brat.
1: I hear you.
0: I get
1: dude.
0: Wild.
1: I hear you,
0: dude.
1: Get
0: wild.
1: I don't mind it. I usually put ketchup on everything.
0: I know you do.
1: I don't mind it.
0: I know you do.
1: Meatloaf, hot dogs, brats, chicken, I'm fine.
0: Man, what if you made a brat loaf?
1: I'm sure it's been done. I haven't made the nug loaf yet. Mm-hmm. I know.
0: It's like a 10-year promise.
1: Revolutionize the old boring meatloaf, which probably needs, I don't know, probably go somewhere in this world where there's a $200 meatloaf entree.
0: Yeah.
1: Covered in gold dust.
0: Yeah, totally.
1: But
0: she's here.
1: She's back. She's here. She's back.
0: It's our sale.

0: All right. Fans today.
1: Yeah.
0: Everywhere. Friday, Saturday, Sunday.
1: Bratfest.com. Still a free event.
0: I am pleased that Sugar Hill Gang is going to be here for a whole generation. Who's not that they haven't been on tour, but it's
1: cool. Oh, my God. Lindsay hit a cone.
0: Yep.
1: Dude, you hit a cone.
0: I thought those
1: into a cone.
0: Those new Chevys had avoidance collision radar.
1: I guess just not.
0: Destroyed a cone. Oh, so much for that. No, it's cool that that a lot of people. You know, you imagine in late 70s and somebody would come to you and say, we're going to cut a song. Not only is it going to be a hip-hop song, which isn't even a thing yet, but we're going to make it 15 minutes long.
1: Right, yeah.
0: Rapper's Delight. It's just legend, dude. Still to this day, still legend. And almost like a time capsule of sweeter times, more innocent times. I don't think they said one bad word in that song.
1: Yeah.
0: Sucka maybe. But.
1: And CNC Music Factory.
0: Yeah, CNC Music Factory.
1: That's going to be fun.
0: Right. Yeah, they're fun. I've never seen CNC Music Factory. The two guys, Clovell and Cody or something. I can't remember their names.
1: Well, that starts.
0: So I don't know everything about Top 40. I forgot their names.
1: Oh, my
0: Clovell,
1: God.
0: No, Clovis and... Oh, gosh, darn. What was his name? You have to look it up.
1: We'll have to look it up.
0: The two dudes.
1: There is a Creed cover band.
0: There is a Creed cover band, a tribute band.
1: Pretty
0: yeah,
1: exciting. It's
0: supposed to be one of the handful of. There's more Creed tribute bands out there than you realize. There's quite a few out there touring.
1: Boba Flex is on tonight at 7. Yeah. Priscilla Block at 8.
0: Priscilla Block.
1: I do like Priscilla Block.
0: Yeah, man.
1: She's sassy. John Messina band's on tomorrow, and one of my favorite bands to watch, Dem Horny Funkers, is on about 2 tomorrow. If you've never seen them live, go watch them. Brad from Napton Music Notes is in that band, and he's incredible. Lots of horns in there. Love them. Who else is tomorrow? The Lonely Ones at about 6, and then Great White and Slaughter tomorrow.
0: I remember CNC did that predate Milli Vanilli? No, was it? It had to be about the same time. CNC got in trouble too, because when they made the video for was it Everybody Dance? One of their hits, they put somebody out there as a vocalist who wasn't the real vocalist.
1: Oh yeah, the woman or whatever.
0: Yeah, it was the woman. They used a model.
1: Yeah, that's
0: to
1: right.
0: To sing the lady's part. And they never told the original singer they were going to use a model for that video.
1: Yeah.
0: And
1: yeah.
0: I remember when that dropped, and that was a stink, and she sued that band.
1: Yeah.
0: And I think that may have changed the way some of the credits were given on early videos on MTV. That was a big scandal. That it wasn't as big as Milli Vanilli, but it was still a scandal.
1: Yeah. Yeah. And just think. Do you think if Milli Vanilli happened today, it would be as much of a scandal?
0: No.
1: I don't either.
0: No, they'd be bigger than ever if they broke out right now. I mean, how many people are...
1: That lady just killed that cone. It's a dude, actually.
0: Oh, my God, that's twice.
1: Dude.
0: What's that? That's...
1: Do a shot every time someone hits a cone.
0: Am I the only one not... I think everybody's drinking.
1: Are they all hammered?
0: Do we have... Hey, how's it going?
1: Look at the guy's like not even picking it up.
0: Nobody's picking it up. Nobody cares.
1: There she goes.
0: Yeah, it's chaos.
1: Oh, no, just watching.
0: Not picking it up.
1: I can watch people all day.
0: You know, the cones are there so they don't run into us. Hello.
1: Yeah, it's a safety measure.
0: Yeah. Nobody cares. They're trying to hit it. Oh, now I see what's happening.
1: They're removing cones.
0: They're moving the cones closer to the broadcast tent. All right, that's nice. They get creamed over here.
1: Yeah, and then Sugar Hill Gang.
0: Sugar Hill Gang's going to be amazing.
1: They're on Sunday.
0: Those guys got screwed out of their royalties, too.
1: Not surprised.
0: They were, if I remember right, Sugar Hill was put together last minute, like the Monkees. The Monkees were not a band. They were put together for a TV show.
1: Oh, okay.
0: And the Sugar Hill Gang was put together as people that didn't even know each other. It was put together as a project. And then they, I think, ended up suing for royalties because they got screwed out by the lady that put them together as well. Cut them out of the royalties. And
1: man.
0: Yeah, and so they tour making money. So it's cool that they're out there making a living at it. Yeah, dude, everybody, just no mercy, man.
1: Well, and even, like, a lot of them early, like, the Motown bands and mm-hmm. stuff.

0: that too. Where you're just like,
1: disposable. Dude. Everybody's disposable. Yeah, once you get the song.
0: Uh-huh.
1: You can put anybody in there to sing it. But it's cool. Yeah, Magic Mike. I assume, I know the one guy died, but Master G and Magic Mike, I think, are the two dudes.
0: Yeah.
1: For Sugar Hill. So that'll be fun. It's cool everybody gets a chance to see them. I'm excited.
0: Yeah, lots going on. Broadfest.com can guide you. We'll be back from Willow Island. Take your brat to work day.
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0: Hi.
1: Theater.
0: Pringles and Miller Lite are teaming up again to satisfy snackers with two cookout-inspired snacks. Pringles and Miller Lite Cheeseburger Crisps and Pringles and Miller Lite Beer Braised Steak Crisps. 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Pringles and Miller Lite Beer Cheeseburger combines the sharp and tangy flavors of beer cheese with the taste of a juicy burger, finished with the refreshing flavor of a light beer. This is all in a chip.
1: So if I eat three cans, will I be drunk?
0: This is science. Well, yeah, you'll probably be drunk because that's your baseline. Brought back from last year's debut, Pringles and Miller Lite Beer Braised Steak features a char-grilled steak flavor with notes of umami and black pepper, balanced by the hop-forward malted characteristic inspired by Miller Lite.
1: That's funny. Hello. Cheers. That's really funny.
0: They're going to be available in June.
1: That's really funny. We were sitting at a Kestrel Golf yesterday after a round. We were sitting at the bar, and Anello wants to make a beer with us at Central Waters.
0: Yeah.
1: And I was telling my buddy Dave about it, and he goes, well, what flavor are you thinking? I'm like, and I was looking around the bar, I'm like, and I saw the bracket of mini Pringles.
0: Yeah.
1: I actually said, what if we did like a dark barbecue stout Pringle?
0: Oh, my God.
1: I mean, what if we threw in, you know, 300 pounds of Pringles, a barbecue? What would happen?
0: No,
1: that's really funny.
0: That's so weird.
1: That is really, really weird.
0: Maybe Pringles is giving you a sign.
1: Somebody's giving me a sign to drink and.
0: Oh, my. Well, you don't need a sign.
1: Oh, my Lord.
0: Okay. Someone posed the question.
1: Yes.
0: Would you wear a blindfold for 24 hours in exchange for $10 million?
1: Mm.
0: The money will be wired to your bank account the minute it's over. No taxes, no questions asked. There are a few rules. You cannot take the blindfold off even for 1 second, not even to eat or go to the potty.
1: Well, do you take me out in the middle of a field and dump me, or what happens?
0: No, you must stay at home and you cannot fall asleep.
1: Oh.
0: If you do, the challenge ends and you get nothing.
1: Oh. No, you should lose a finger or something, make it interesting.
0: If you peek or if you
1: What would be the harm in attempting it for $10 million?
0: Right, exactly.
1: And who would give you the $10 million?
0: This is just whoever is doing the blindfold challenge.
1: Oh, I thought it was real.
0: That's not real.
1: Oh, wow.
0: Someone just posed the question.
1: Oh.
0: More than 7,200 people commented on the post.
1: Hmm.
0: 93% was like, I would totally do it. 5% said they'd try it, but they know they'd fail. And 3% said they would refuse to try it.
1: Yeah, because they couldn't look at their Facebook.
0: I don't know why you would refuse.
1: I don't get it.
0: I could be blindfolded for 24 hours. Not falling asleep would be the hard part.
1: Yeah.
0: That would be the challenge.
1: $10 million.
0: And like,
1: I would do it for $100.
0: Be blindfolded for 24
1: sure.
0: hours.
1: Sure. I do it for a ribeye. I mean, Jesus Christ.
0: Yeah, well, I ain't going to supervise
1: What's the challenge?
0: Okay.
1: I don't, what is there to lose?
0: Well, I think it would be a challenge for a lot of people to, first of all, not fall asleep, to not look at all, to not peek at all.
1: Right. Sounds like a viral TikTok trend.
0: You know what I mean?
1: Right. I'm surprised the kids aren't doing it, falling down the basement stairs.
0: Yeah, who says they aren't? So,
1: I'm in.
0: Something to think about.
1: I think it'd be funny if you dumped somebody off in the woods, though, blindfolded. And you had to survive for 24 hours.
0: I would just sit down.
1: Naked.
0: Wouldn't you just sit down?
1: Sure.
0: And just wait it out?
1: Yeah.
0: You know?
1: Mm,
0: you only got 24 hours. Just wait it out.
1: Meditate. Yeah, I think the point is that you were so inundated with distraction and social media and the disruption of life and noise that it's a challenge in itself.
0: Right.
1: Mentally. Yeah,
0: 100%.
1: Just not, you know, think that long without stimulation.
0: Yeah.
1: I don't know. My brain shutting down.
0: It might be nice. Isn't that what Aaron Rodgers go to a dark cave with his hallucinogenic?
1: He goes to the dark room.
0: Yeah.
1: To find himself.
0: So it's kind of like that, but it's just blindfolded and there's no hallucinogenics. So just hang out. I don't understand why it's so hard, but I guess, like I said, the not falling asleep would be hard in 24 hours.
1: Yeah. Well, Aaron Rodgers is a nutball anyway, so whatever,
0: That's
1: dude.
0: That's true.
1: And he is only playing one more year with Pittsburgh.
0: Oh, yeah.
1: And he's done. And good riddance.
0: Wow.
1: Tired of the drama.
0: Wow. You act like we're never going to hear from him again. He's like the bad ex that keeps coming around. We will see more from Aaron Rodgers even after he retires.
1: What do you think he'll do after
0: a podcast? Because he thinks he's a genius.
1: So, okay. Yeah, I guess that makes sense.
0: Yeah.
1: I mean, he's the strong, silent type with all the weird voodoo, I guess.
0: Voodoo.
1: I don't know.
0: Voodoo.
1: If that's your hero, I guess. I don't know why people need to go to do all that stuff. Just tell yourself to be happy. I don't understand it. You're looking for the great answer to life. You're not going to find it. You're not going to find it in a cave.
0: Yeah, I think he was looking for some sort of spiritual.
1: Well, it's not helping. Well, if he's doing it to play better football, it's not working. So, I don't know, maybe show up, maybe get your ass to training camp the first day with the rookies, and you might get better than sitting in a cave, you dumbass.
0: Oh, my God.
1: I'm a very literal person, Biatch.
0: Yeah.
1: You know, X plus Y equals Z. It's not that tough.
0: Right.
1: Come out of the cave.
0: Yeah, I don't know that he was doing it to play better football, and I think that was the problem, right?
1: Yeah, I think that's the issue. You're not impressing me, dude.
0: No, you don't impress me.
1: I don't know, it doesn't make sense.
0: Oh, little Shania Twain.
1: People with money do weird stuff.
0: Man, we were just talking about that because we were watching the Netflix documentary on the Murdoch murders, even though I've watched a million documentaries on it and listened to podcasts. But it never ceases to surprise me when I watch stuff about that family. Just the... when you have money and influence like that, especially in a community like that, how you... like, those kids never had any... accountability their whole lives.
1: Yeah.
0: And they knew their money would get them out of everything.
1: Sure.
0: And even the dad and the granddad, how they knew money got them everything they needed. And you're just on this other level of lack of accountability, and the rules don't apply to you, and you can do whatever
1: you
0: want.
1: Well, you can fail 100 times and something before, you know, something catches. And
0: right.
1: If, you know, either
0: and
1: way.
0: And you can take out all these people and not care because nothing matters as much as you and your family. You know what I mean? Like, it's wild. Just when you're rich at that level, it's just a different... I feel like it's like a weird little sociopathic cult. You know what I mean? They don't value other people.
1: Give me $100 million and watch how weird I get. Are you kidding me?
0: Weirdos.
1: I'll be very, very generous with my weirdness, though. I'll take you all down my weird little trip.
0: Yeah. Well, but I think it's different even if you get it now. But if you had that money your whole life in multi-generational wealth, that's when it gets weird. When you're third and fourth generation wealth like that, you're a weirdo. Find me one that isn't weird. They're strange, you know? And I think it's because that gets diluted through the generations, that accountability and the social responsibility and everything else. I think you just end up this flaky a-hole that thinks that they can do whatever they want. And that's why they get weird sexually, too, usually. Like, well, why do I care? I can get, you know, any girl I want. Now I'm going to make it weird.
1: Right.
0: You know, and go for something I'm not supposed to have.
1: So Leonardo DiCaprio.
0: Leo.
1: Shades of Leo.
0: Shades of Leo. At least they're 26 years old. You know what I'm saying?
1: Like, yeah. I don't. Are the Walton kids weird? I mean, I don't know. The Line and Kugel kids aren't weird. They seem to all be pretty grounded.
0: Yeah.
1: I mean, it's a culture. It's the culture you got to come from.
0: I think so, too. Yeah.
1: Depending on who your dad and his dad was, I guess.
0: Yeah, 100%. Well, I don't see the Line and Kugel kids out there murdering people either.
1: But I think some of those families are more regimented. If you want to stay in a family, XYZ has to happen if you want your cut. And I think that's just, you know, a culture of, you know, how it started and responsible people keeping it that way.
0: Yeah.
1: I don't know.
0: Man, oh, man. And I tell you what, them kids want that money. They want that money no matter what. Because they're used to it. It's wild.
1: Well, they get a head start. They get sent to college. I mean, I think they get it out of their system, and then they get into the routine. But who knows? I don't know any rich people. I don't know how it works.
0: Well, no, we don't know anybody that rich.
1: I don't know. I know you. You're poor. You barely make it to work on time. I don't know, dude. But I mean, there's people.
0: First of all, that's not true. I am always on time.
1: and then there's people that are obsessed.
0: Right.
1: With it and success and I don't know.
0: Or the image of it or whatever. Yeah, it's...
1: Like the Elon Musk. I mean, then there's that side who's kooky, but he can afford to be kooky.
0: Yeah.
1: And $100 million to him is, that's a do-over.
0: God, what a place to be in life. 100 mil, no problem. Like, wouldn't that be...
1: No.
0: Dude,
1: no.
0: Like, what?
1: Just move on to the next thing.
0: What the hell? Yeah. Okay, fingering the news and fisting the facts, I'm Biatch.
1: 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I can't even breathe over here. 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
29: Weather. It's out there.
30: Chance of rain showers today. Otherwise, sunshine mixed with clouds at times. Daytime highs approaching 65. Winds out of the east, 10 to 15 miles per hour. Chance of rain showers tonight. Lows dip down to about 51. Cloudy skies expected. I'm weatherology meteorologist Paul Trombley. Right now, it's 48 degrees.
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0: Madison Solid Rock 94.1 JJO from Take Your Brat to Work Day.
1: You don't say.
0: Oh, yeah, I do.
1: Lovely. Is that a brat in your pocket or are you just happy to see me?
0: It's a couple brats, thank you. So meaty.
1: It's a reheat.
0: Just pull it up and tell them how many brats you want and they'll get you out of here. We were at over 11,000 a little bit ago, I'm sure.
1: Kicking ass right on schedule. Don't forget, the music is free this weekend at Fireworks Sunday night. You got the little rides over there for the kiddies and all the things. So it's all the gizmos and whiz bangs are here, especially Sunday night when they light the sky up.
0: Oh, man, gizmos and whiz bangs.
1: Oh, yeah. Are you, do you have one favorite band here?
0: The Lonely Ones.
1: Oh, okay. Fair enough. Yeah, Marty, I guess. Yeah, maybe. No?
0: Yeah, I don't know. I can text him, I guess.
1: Son of a gun. that guy.
0: I can usually smell his musk by now.
1: It's an old family reunion up in here with the McCoys, man.
0: Yeah.
1: I love it.
0: Royal Bliss is playing this weekend.
1: Pretty soon the grandkids will have a little cover band to make room for them.
0: Doesn't that sound lovely?
1: Well.
0: Music all weekend long at Bratfest. Go to bratfest.com and you can check out the official lineup. Okay, let's check some news when we come back. Hold on, I gotta find my little pointer. That's next on JJ.
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0: Hurry up. Okay. Hello, hello, hello, hello. Okay, this is a story. According to License Global, Jack and Sharon Osbourne confirmed at this week's Licensing Expo 2026 that the Osbourne family has partnered with a company called Hyperreal.
1: Hyperreal!
0: To create what Jack called the digital DNA of Ozzy Osbourne.
1: Ooh.
0: Voice, image, and movement. The things that you can do with that are just endless, added Sharon as she saw dollar signs.
1: Are you saying the grieving period is over with the Osbournes?
0: They were like,
1: we're moving on.
0: Our cash cow has died. What shall we do? Oh, my God. Hyperreal, a company that describes itself as powering ownership, control, performance, and monetization of identity across digital ecosystem, previously created a life-size AI-powered avatar of the late comic book legend Stan Lee that interacted with attendees at last year's Comic-Con in L.A. Visitors were able to pay $15 to speak to the holographic Stan Lee, who responded in what appeared to be accurate AI-generated responses in Lee's familiar voice.
1: I think they did that with Ronnie James Dio, too. I think Miss Dio took that on the road.
0: Just took the cash.
1: Yeah.
0: Hyperreal had also developed digital avatars of Paul McCartney, the Notorious B.I.G., and Mike Tyson. It's kind of scary how it's really very accurate, Jack said. He will exist digitally as himself for as long as we have computers.
1: Well, and there you go. Now, you know, the AI, you know, and I mean, yeah, it's not real, but I mean, you're substituting. You're just making it more normal, I guess, for the AI to take hold, you know, and dismiss the human connection a little bit. I mean, in a big picture way, you know what I'm saying?
0: Right.
1: It's just weird.
0: This is heebie-jeebie territory.
1: Heebie-jeebies.
0: Where we're at. Okay, technology has come such a long way where it's almost drag and drop. You could shoot a template for a commercial, literally prompt what you want Digital Ozzy to do in that commercial, and you just drop it in. It's that simple now. See, look at
1: Ozzy Zombie.
0: All they're thinking is
1: dollars. Yeah, just Ozzy Zombie everywhere to sell dish soap. Whatever.
0: You can ask Ozzy anything, and he will answer you in his own voice, and the answers will be what Ozzy would have said. Sharon added.
1: So you still won't understand him in AI.
0: Yeah, we're gonna take it all around the world. People can talk to him, and he will talk back. That'll be $75. No, I don't know how much it's gonna cost, but you know they're gonna be making a lot of money off of it.
1: Yeah.
0: Mm-hmm. Yeah. Gosh.
1: Oh well.
0: Yeah. Well, nothing we can do about it besides not give them our money.
1: Well, yeah. I mean, they went through that leave us alone. We're grieving, you know, and then behind the scenes, they're negotiating for an AI zombie.
0: Right.
1: From the second he died. I mean, they were probably working on it while he was still alive. He probably signed the paper right before he went on for his last show.
0: So I posted this, and it was overwhelmingly negative responses to it. Jody said, no, just no. Lots of FAI, simultaneously outraged and not surprised. Sharon would stick her own hand up Ozzy's and make him sing if it was profitable.
1: Now, I'd pay to see that.
0: She was never going to stop milking him after his death. I swear if Sharon wasn't married to Ozzy, she would have been a Kardashian.
1: Well, I don't think anybody's surprised. I mean, that you can still be an Ozzy fan and not be a fan of Sharon and her shenanigans.
0: Right.
1: But, yeah, let the guy, you know, be croaked out for a while.
0: Yeah.
1: Give it a year. I mean, you know, but whatever.
0: Yeah, I just, I mean, Kiss gross. Is,
1: you know, Gene Simmons wants to do the same thing, too, whether it's a live version of Kiss the Musical or an AI, you know, hologram. Traveling tour show, whatever.
0: Right. Well, and I mean, we as consumers have the power here, right?
1: Right.
0: If we don't buy it, it's not going to be a thing. So, I don't know. Would you pay to go talk to AI Ozzy?
1: No.
0: Yeah.
1: For what?
0: Right. For what?
1: What am I going to ask you?
0: What do you... you know? Try not to drop my hoodie here.
1: It's like an Ozzy... Magic 8-Ball.
0: I don't like it. I just don't like it.
1: It's just, I don't know. You inch away from reality every day enough. It's just very. Now you got to do it to our heroes. I don't know. It's a weird
0: thing.
1: And
0: don't you just.
1: It's a weird thing.
0: Like, there's just something about it that.
1: Well, it's cheap. I mean, all that work, but.
0: And you're right. It does feel like we're just inching farther and farther away from humans, being human to each other, right? And having a human experience. But there's got to be, the pendulum will swing back. And I think it is.
1: Always does.
0: Yeah. So, and I maybe with the recent college commencement speeches with everyone booing AI, maybe that's what we're starting to see.
1: I mean, it all cycles. I mean, take it like yesterday when we talked about Pizza Hut going back to their old look of their restaurants from 1979 with a checkered tablecloth, and everybody's like, my God, what is that table? What do you do on that thing?
0: Right.
1: And, you know, the big plastic red cups. And everybody's like, oh, my God, it's like the 1920s. And so it'll be fun. And then that'll cycle back out, but whatever.
0: Yeah, well, if it doesn't...
1: Like, I'm going to drive an hour to go see a hologram of Ozzy.
0: Right.
1: And what, are you out of your mind?
0: Go talk to Ozzy.
1: Yeah, right. All right.
0: You have 5 minutes to go talk with Ozzy.
1: Watch a good documentary and learn about Randy Rhoads.
0: Yeah.
1: Back when it was real. Yeah, goofballs.
0: Yeah. It just felt so gross when I read that. And I just... Ugh, Sharon.
1: Well.
0: Whatever. The shell of herself. Okay. Last month, a 36-year-old man from New Jersey named Anthony Rhoads ignited a grocery cart full of fireworks in the children's clothing section of a Walmart in Maryland. It was all for him to cover up a jewelry heist.
1: Nice.
0: There was chaos when the fireworks started going off, and customers were fleeing to get out. So, meanwhile, Anthony broke into a jewelry counter and stole multiple pieces of jewelry worth nearly 10 grand. That's bad enough, but the store also suffered nearly $10 million in damages due to fire damage, destroyed inventory, and cleanup costs from the smoke and the soot. Thankfully, it doesn't sound like anyone was injured, which is crazy because you set off a bunch of fireworks inside a store. Like, how did nobody get hurt? $10,000 in jewelry gone away from the Walmart.
1: Oh.
0: Yeah. Facing multiple charges.
1: I always forget they have real diamonds there.
0: Oh, yeah.
1: Or a version of real diamonds.
0: Yeah.
1: We always have that conversation. Would you buy an engagement ring at Walmart?
0: Yeah. Well, Costco's got some nice jewelry that comes in sometimes, too. I see it on the Costco executive members page.
1: Really?
0: Yeah. Yeah. And I know, like, they sell, like, the silver bars and the gold bars and stuff, too. I think they had some designer bags in one of the stores, too, because somebody was posting about it. I know more about Costco than I probably should. Executive groups on the face plant machine. You learn a lot.
1: Got away with $10,000 in jewelry.
0: Well, he didn't get away with it.
1: Yeah, I guess.
0: You know,
1: 13 people died so he could steal $67. And he went to the wrong cabinet. He got the fake emeralds.
0: But the balls. I'm going to light this cart of fireworks up in the middle of Walmart.
1: Well, gas is $4.60 a gallon. What do you want me to do? What do you want me to tell you?
0: I don't know.
1: I mean, I don't judge anymore. I mean, gas is $4.60 a gallon. Do your thing, baby.
0: Many people are going to do wild things when gas is $4.60 a gallon.
1: I mean, what would you do if the Walmart was on fire? What would be your first move?
0: I would leave.
1: Thank you. You'd either hit the deck.
0: Just leaving.
1: Hit the deck or run for your life.
0: Yeah. Well, and that's worse than being on fire because you're having little projectiles launched at you.
1: Yeah, yeah.
0: You know? I remember one time we were setting off fireworks out in North Dakota. And one of them tipped over, and that sucked because it was like wild, you know, bombs coming at you. But everybody survived.
1: Well, that's why when those factories go up in China, they take out six city blocks.
0: Yeah, no kidding.
1: You got to be kidding me.
0: China. So there's that. Good luck at the Walmart with the jewelry heist. All right. Oh, hey, we have a corn song, and I have corn news, so I might as well do it now. I just got to sift through my papers here. Corn Monkey said that they have 40 new songs written for a new album.
1: Wow.
0: Yeah. Bakersfield, California band released their first new music videos in 4 years last month. Reward the Scars, which they created for the video game Diablo. Okay, you've got a nice system there, buddy. They've also shared the gory animated video for the track.
1: That's the main stage right behind you. That's not a car.
0: Oh, I was like, damn.
1: If that's a car, Paul from AMS just did the greatest DSP in the history of the world.
0: In a new interview with Rolling Stone Brazil, Monkey spoke about the work they've been pulling in on their new record. It's taking an effing long time. We've gone through, I swear to God, we've written probably almost 40 songs and gone through them and rewrote them and got rid of them and tore them apart and rebuilt them. It's been quite a long process because we're very critical about what we do now. We're very particular because we want to keep our original sound. You can't really get away from that when we start playing. It sounds like Korn, especially with all five of us. Addressed bassist Fieldy's departure from the group in 2021. Trying to get him engaged was a little bit difficult just to stay in the room while we were writing. He would always just kind of leave and he'd be in there for a few minutes and then kind of not focused. He just kind of lost his ambition, I guess. But it's okay. It happens, people. Everything goes in cycles. We're definitely not mad at him or anything. We want him to be happy. And it didn't really feel like he was happy being a working musician at the time. So it was kind of like a mutual sort of, I wouldn't say split because I still use the word hiatus. So there's the status of Korn. Which is, I'd love to hear a brand new album from them. Why the F not? Brats. I wonder, do we get a brat count? Oh, Tim's over there. Don't have the brat count yet. You want to go interview someone, Danger?
1: We have time?
0: Yeah, we got time.
1: Oh, I didn't know what was happening. I thought you were going to play a Korn song.
0: We can play. You want me to play the Korn song?
1: Yeah, I'll bother somebody.
0: Yeah.
1: I'm leaving the table as we speak.
0: Okay. I'll sign off the news. Fingering the news and fisting the facts, I'm Biatch.
1: That's a good sign off right there.
0: Free range danger, let's approaching vehicles.
1: I don't want to get hit. We just got to mosey out here in the middle of the night. Keep her moving. Now I'm doing fake traffic signals.
0: No, dude.
1: Let me talk to this crazy broad over here.
0: I don't know how far away you can get.
1: Well, is it working?
0: You're breaking up.
1: Yeah, I'm breaking up.
0: You got to stay to this lane.
1: All right, let me get over
0: Who's
1: here.
0: Who's this guy?
1: He's nobody. Let me talk to this guy. Can I approach the car? Hi, how are you, Johnny Danger? How are you?
18: Good.
1: Who are you?
18: Kevin.
1: Are you getting brats for you or the half the people at your neighborhood?
18: I'm retired, so they're going home with me.
0: All right.
1: Nice. How many are you going to freeze? A couple? What are you going
18: to? Me and the neighbors, probably about a half a dozen.
1: Okay. I'm going to give you a choice here. You can either buy me a brat or give me $5 to stop talking to you. How's that?
18: I'll buy you a brat.
1: You're my... Huh? Do I know how to negotiate or what? Hey, man, thanks for coming out. I'll keep your line moving. All right, there you go. Score.
0: Dude.
1: Score. I thought I was going
0: to
1: get...
0: Pay me to stop talking to you.
1: I'm going to... One way or another, I win something. Very nice.
0: That's incredible.
1: All right, there goes my free range stage.
0: Okay, more from Broadcast next on JJO.

0: Madison Solid Rock 94.1 JJO on Willow Island for Take Your Brat to Work Day. So far, we are just cruising right along. Oh, man, look at that big truck. Hey, I know those guys. What's going on? Looking good, looking good. Look at that guy, feels cool because he's in a big truck. Yeah, come on in, and it does not take long to cruise through and get your brats. Got some firefighters coming in here. We got the, what do they call them? The racing sausages from the Milwaukee Brewers. They're their racing sausages, racing tubed meat. I like the chorizo. He's strangely attractive. Not sure what's happening there. Sombrero gets to me, I think, or maybe it's the mustache. I do like the mustache. It's tubed meat. So I guess that explains my affinity for the chorizo racing sausage. I'm glad I talked this out with all of you. Music starts at like 11 today.
1: What'd I miss? Were you self-diagnosing over here? What were you doing over here?
0: Well, I was trying to figure out why I thought the chorizo was kind of attractive.
1: Oh, I see.
0: And I
1: worry about you when you're over here talking to yourself. I'm like, yeah. She flipped. It's over.
0: Like, better get over there and see what's going on.
2: Sure, she's okay.
0: I'll sit here and talk about nothing. Yeah, we'll be back on Willow Island from Take Your Breath to Work Day next.
3: 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Stage is set. 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
1: Hey, friends, what's going on? BH here with my friend Jimmy K from Hotel K, pet sitting and dog walking. Hi, Jimmy.
2: Good morning, Dee. 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
2: 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I got to go to the bathroom, you know? So let's get them outside. 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
1: Perfect.
2: We have hour-long pet sitting, or hourly pet sitting, I should say. And it's all about getting your dog outside, getting exercise, get them out to stimulate their brains and their attitudes. Check the pee mail, as I like to say, you know?
1: Yeah, and let them smell some things.
2: Yeah,
1: they like to smell, you know?
2: Especially after the wintertime here, everybody's been cooped up in the house, maybe packed on a couple of pounds.
1: Yeah.
2: Let's get out for a walk, you know? And the best thing about this, you're working hard all day long. Your Hotel K pet sitter will come over and we'll get your dog out for a walk. We start our app when we arrive, and that app follows us around. So after the walk, you're going to get a great message from your Hotel K pet sitter telling you if your dog went poop and what the consistency of that poop is, because as a pet owner, you want to know that,
1: it's
2: right?
1: It's important stuff, yeah.
2: It sure is. You know, and then we'll make sure there's fresh water for your dog. If there's a feeding time involved at that particular time, we'll make sure the puppy gets food.
1: That's awesome.
2: A couple of treats. And then you get a message telling you all this stuff, and then also a timestamp on the event and a route that we walked your dog. So you can see the route that your dog walked around on the afternoon break. So
1: that is so cool, man.
2: It is so awesome. 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
1: And I was all by myself.

0: hanging out by the sausages. I don't really know where Danger went, but that's okay. We don't need him, do we? All right, I'm supposed to do news here, so I'm going to do a story. And then he's going to come around, and he's going to be like, what did I miss? And we're all going to be irritated together. That's what we do around here. There's a small town in north central Alabama called Folkville. Careful how you pronounce that. And they just voted to end the town's historic 140-year ban on alcohol. And it won out by a single vote. Hi. You want me to catch you up?
1: Hey! Hi, everybody!
0: There's a small town in north central Alabama called Folkville.
1: Folkville?
0: They just ended the town's historic 140-year ban on alcohol.
1: You gotta be careful if you say that one when your lips are cold.
0: That's what I just said. Oh. I literally just said that before you got here.
1: Well, it's true.
0: It is true. It's a DJ fear,
1: yes,
0: man.
1: Yes, it is.
0: So, yeah, they voted on it, and it won out by a single vote.
1: What won out?
0: voting to end the town's historic 140-year ban on alcohol.
1: Oh, gotcha.
0: The final tally is 116 to 115 in favor of allowing alcohol sales. Plenty of residents apparently didn't care because there's about 800 registered voters there and only 231 voted. So
1: wow, that's typical.
0: One local gas station is effing thrilled about the results. they said they're definitely going to be sellers, but they want to do it in a way that's respectful to those who don't want booze. So they're going to build a standalone liquor store rather than selling it out of the gas station.
1: Oh, that's funny.
0: Yeah, right? Man, some people just holding on to that booze ban. Which it is, people just drive to the next town.
1: Yeah, typically, know? I mean, that's how it happened in Footloose. I mean, the dance, you had to drive 67 miles out of Pomeroy to go dance.
0: Well, and I know, like, the people in Utah would drive across state lines to get beer with a higher ABV.
1: Yeah, true.
0: But now I think they repealed that ABV block or whatever, so... You can get a little higher end or higher ABV booze in Utah now. I think I'm pretty sure that's.
1: That's how moonshining started. That's how hauling cores across state line. That's called bootlegging.
0: Yeah, that is how it all started, isn't it? Okay, so let's talk about cookouts. What's your favorite side dish at a cookout, buddy?
1: Oh man, I mean, I hate to be the boring guy, but probably tater salad.
0: Yeah. I do like potato salad as well. There's a whole gigantic survey report, that looked into the most likely Memorial Day side dishes across the country. Salads of all types are the most likely side. So there's a 7.8% implied probability that a salad will show up at the table, followed by potato chips. Pickles are next. And then, wild card, asparagus.
1: Oh, wow.
0: Mac and cheese. Is it elote? Elote? Elote? The Mexican corn. Cowboy caviar and nachos.
1: Oh, wow. That's a fancy party.
0: Yeah.
1: Cowboy caviar.
0: What in the hell? I suppose I've been to a cookout where there was asparagus. You just made it on the grill. Okay.
1: Right.
0: I guess that makes sense because grilled asparagus is pretty bomb. I like coleslaw. All right, Wisconsin, let's see. Our top side. This is a wild card too. Veggies and dip.
1: Yeah.
0: I mean, that makes sense. I do like salad.
1: Predictable but popular.
0: You know what I'm saying.
1: Yeah.
0: You know what I'm saying. I do like a little macaroni salad every now and then.
1: Yeah.
0: Sometimes those can get a little too mayo-y.
1: Mm-hmm.
0: You know what I mean? I like them with a lot of pepper too. I like pepper on my coleslaw. Slot up, bitch.
1: Yeah, a little corn on the cob. I mean, I don't get too picky. I mean, the basic staples are good for me.
0: Yeah,
1: I don't complain too much.
0: Totally. Do you like baked beans?
1: Love baked beans.
0: Yeah.
1: Yeah.
0: Amber doesn't like baked beans, but she tries them every time because she's like, people always eat them like they taste good. And I was like, well, they do taste good.
1: I mean, beans haven't changed and I'm happy for it.
0: Like a good bean dish.
1: Yeah. What would you do to beans? I mean.
0: Yeah, well, the people make that three bean salad.
1: Yeah,
0: I think that doesn't the cowboy caviar doesn't that have beans in it too?
1: Yeah, but it's not baked beans, but it's
0: It's different beans.
1: It's different beans.
2: What about legumes?
0: I love the legumes.
2: Legumes.
0: I love legumes. I just...
2: Got some chickpeas up in here.
0: So this was a wild card, too. So many wild cards in this story.
1: Well, mac and cheese goes with everything. That wouldn't hurt my feeling.
0: Watermelon, cucumber, mint, feta cheese. This is all in one salad.
1: Sure.
0: Mint, feta cheese, red onion, lime juice, and balsamic grape glaze. So it's like a watermelon cucumber salad. So you're making watermelon in more of a savory dish.
1: Right.
0: I've never had that, but I want to try it. It looks amazing, doesn't it?
1: Yeah.
0: I know. I was like,
1: I would drive to Jefferson for that. Yes, I would.
0: So I'm going to try that on probably not this cookout, but next cookout, because that sounds fantastic. I have not busted into a watermelon yet this season.
1: Yeah, me neither.
0: Have to look forward to that.
1: All right.
0: Okay, it is Take Your Breath to Work Day out here at Willow Island. We would love for you to drive through and holler at us. Just holler anything you would like to, okay? Fingering the news and fisting the facts.
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0: 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Tank you brought to work today.
1: Aren't we pretty? Smell like brats.
0: That's what the TV people are like.
1: I don't put those hand warmers in my pants. I just stick a brat down there until it cools down.
0: Hey, you reach into my pocket.
1: Buys me another 10 minutes of survival out here in the chilly weather. Yeah. we sound like we're ice fishing in December. What are we doing?
0: I don't know, but that breeze is cold. No,
1: my problem's my allergic. I don't know what is going on.
0: Everybody's nose is running.
1: Oh, man.
0: That's the cold.
1: Yeah.
0: It's a cold.
1: It's a cold
0: in the allergies.
1: It's a cold, eh? It is going to warm up for the weekend, though, so it's going to be great with all this free music, free parking, all the things that happen here at the world famous Brat Fest with Jacksonville as they hand out, what they say, over 100 charities here around Madison.
0: Yeah.
1: It's quite a few.
0: Yeah, you can see them all at bratfest.com.
1: Kind of neat. If you want to see where the money goes, sure. You can follow the money, man. Follow the money.
0: Yeah. The volunteers are who makes the money for the organizations. So instead of the volunteers getting paid per hour, the nonprofits get their hourly wages.
1: Isn't that cool?
0: It's super cool.
1: True that.
0: Don't front.
1: God.
0: Anyway.
1: Music kicks off at 11?
0: Yeah.
1: Today. So, yeah, they're coming out hard. I think I got a Megadeth cover band. We got a Creed tribute. They're tribute bands. They're not cover bands. They're actually, you know, they put on the fake wig and all the thing and a couple of costume changes in the 25-minute set.
0: Oh, my God. They're all oiled up and shaved.
1: A lot of energy.
0: Wait.
1: A lot of energy. Yeah, it's going to be fun. There is a
0: different party.
1: Yeah, there is a band out here for every musical fan.
0: Yeah.
1: And then some you might not even knew you liked. I mean, stick around. Yeah. And usually you got, what do we got, 4 stages going at it at once. So. Yeah, it's fun.
0: Full lineup at bratfest.com. Something for everybody for sure, and that includes food. They do have your vegetarian options as well. Some sort of chicken brat or something if you don't like regular brats.
1: Bush latte.
0: Oh, yeah.
1: Good. All right, well, we're going to get an update. Should we do this now? We should do this right now.
0: If you want to, yeah.
1: Do we have some commercials we have to play eventually?
0: Eventually.
1: All right.
0: The sponsors would appreciate it if we played their commercials.
1: Well, why don't we do that, and then Ty is here, one of our Big Hair accountants. We'll come back and kick off Big Hair Friday.
0: All right, awesome. I have to hit the button. That's coming up next.
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1: Well.
0: Hey, what's up, hot dog breath?
1: Not much.
0: How's your dog? Oh, my. Do you need a maneuver?
1: Really?
0: Jesus Christ.
21: Heimlich time.
1: I'm eating. My snot is running down into my hot dog. I was like, I'm having a day, man. I'm having a day. God, with all my medication, I don't have a freaking allergy pill. I've got Pepto. I've got triple antibiotic. I got an A&D ointment. I got floss.
0: Do you
1: I got
0: need
1: no...
0: an ointment, Marty?
21: A little bit.
1: My God.
0: I bet you do.
1: Oh.
0: Marty McCoy is here from the legendary Boba Flex and the Lonely
1: Marty!
0: One.
1: Yay!
0: I'm wearing your Lonely One shirt. You can't see it because I have 45 layers on right
21: it
0: now.
21: It is a little chilly today.
0: You know?
21: But
0: yeah.
21: I can feel that you're wearing.
0: Oh, thank you. Yeah. And do you have any of these bracelets for sale this weekend?
21: We do.
0: The guitar string bracelets, they're super awesome.
21: We should get one.
0: They're amazing. One of my favorite merch scores of all time.
21: It is a great score.
0: So what's going on with the Lonely Ones?
21: We're playing tomorrow at 5:30 on the main stage over there, and then we play tomorrow night at the Windsor.
0: Oh, fun.
21: At like 9 o'clock.
0: And then Boba Flex is?
21: Tonight, headline, the main stage at 9 o'clock, I think. So I don't know, you got the schedule, don't you?
0: No.
21: Nobody tells me anything.
0: I just go to the website, broadfest.com.
21: All I knew was show up at 8:30 in the morning for load-in.
0: Yeah.
21: And then the text from you, interview now.
0: Well, I wasn't that demanding. I saw that there was another cruise announced.
21: There is. It's called the Booze Cruise, which is a play on words for Halloween and booze.
0: Yeah.
21: Isn't that clever?
0: It's so clever.
21: Yeah, so it's October 28th. It's on the Margaritaville Islander.
0: Okay.
21: We've done that boat before. It's so much fun.
1: Isn't that hurricane season?
21: Yeah, usually around that time of hurricane season, right?
1: Good.
0: That's when it's cheaper.
21: Yeah, it's a lot cheaper. It's a game of chance, if you will.
0: It is. Live on the edge.
21: But it's so much fun. You did it with us once.
0: Oh, it's a blast. How many days is that thing?
21: I think it's four.
0: Okay.
21: So it's a short one.
0: Dude, that is the perfect.
21: I think so, too. That's enough time.
0: Yeah, totally. Who else is on there with you?
21: I don't know.
0: Cool.
21: I'll just explain to you that I don't know anything.
0: Oh, yeah. Well, that's fine.
21: I used to know every little detail about everything, who's playing, what time we go on, this and that.
0: And now you're like,
21: what venue we're at. And now I'm like,
1: Do you ever feel like your gear could get lost, like your luggage, when they've got 800,000 pieces of luggage sitting in front of a cruise ship?
21: I do.
1: It's like, how does that thing get to my room?
21: I don't know.
1: What magic sorcery is going on that actually makes it up to my room?
0: I was like, this looks like my bag, but it's filled with a bunch of dildos. Oh, it is my bag.
21: Where's my other bag, though?
1: My carry-on.
0: Oh, no. Yeah, the cruising life was, you introduced me to the cruising
21: same,
0: life.
21: Same, that was the first one. I thought the same thing, like, this can't be any fun. This is crazy. And it was the most, like, top 10 most fun times I've had being in a rock band ever.
0: We had the greatest time.
21: You've done it. I've seen you on them.
1: Dude, I was the innovator and the first cruiser when everybody called me a loser and a gay and a disease-carrying guy that's going to make everybody sick. Everybody thought they knew everything they know about cruising until they went on a cruise.
21: It was great.
1: And they are fun, aren't they?
21: Yeah. I mean,
1: easy way to travel. Easy way to see stuff.
21: Just so much fun, and everybody's happy.
1: Less hassle.
0: Yeah.
1: Go at your own pace.
0: Okay, so before that, what do you got planned for the summertime?
21: Oh, we have a video coming out. I just saw the rough cut 2 days ago for Dark Side of the Disco Ball. I don't want to drop too many hints, but there might be vampires in it.
0: Ooh.
21: There might be. I like it. But I saw the rough cut 2 days ago. Super excited about that. Back in the studio in July with Tuck Smith.
0: Nice.
21: As our producer, and Joe Veers as our producer and engineer. Can't wait to do that. Just dropping singles and hitting the road in June.
0: Okay.
21: Around the Midwest.
1: I was creeping on your socials, and as DJs are off to do. And I saw that you're playing in a weird place in the middle of scary nowhere called Unity, Wisconsin.
21: Yeah, it's like a big biker festival.
1: Oh, okay. I wonder, because I'm like, I don't think there's a bar. There might be a church and a bar, but I don't know if...
21: Is it Unity, Wisconsin? No, that's Unity, Iowa, right?
1: No, it's Unity, Wisconsin. It's about 3 hours from here.
0: He doesn't know. He just said he doesn't know.
21: That's true. I don't know why I'm pretending I did. He knows.
1: Right.
21: No idea.
1: Okay, fair enough. Well, I appreciate the honesty.
0: I love it.
1: If you don't want to play there, blink, and we'll take it off the schedule.
21: Oh, I want to play.
1: I don't... Okay, I didn't... Do you know the name of the... You're thinking of Iowa, I think.
21: Yeah, there's a biker fest we're doing in Iowa. It's supposed to be huge.
1: Monster Hall Music Fest.
21: Oh, you've never heard of the Monster Hall Music Fest?
1: In Unity, I don't know that.
21: Yeah, it's out of this, like the Monster Truck track.
1: Gotcha.
21: That's what's out there.
0: Oh.
1: So a church, a bar, and a Monster Truck
21: rally track.
1: Yep. Rally track.
0: That makes sense.
1: Fair enough.
0: That makes sense.
1: Fun, man.
21: Unity, Wisconsin. Good to know.
1: Unity, Wisconsin.
0: Tuck that away for later.
1: Where the great ones run.
21: Yeah. Forget that shortly.
0: Yeah, exactly.
1: I know it's around here somewhere. I'm just keep driving.
0: I feel like you've been here for Broadfest every year for... Has that been every year?
21: We didn't play last year, did we?
0: I don't know. Did you? Oh, no.
21: We talked about this.
0: Okay.
21: Yeah, I mean, we try to play as much as we can here and Taste of Madison.
0: Yeah.
21: It's like there are the two times that we like... start calling everyone like please we want to do it.
0: Right,
21: it's so much fun. All our friends are here. When the weather's nice, it's such a glorious festival. And there's like, are you allowed to say
0: what?
21: Penis.
0: Yeah,
21: penisy shaped meats everywhere.
0: penis.
21: What is not to love?
0: Yeah, 100%. Do you have other places you go that are also like it is here, where you have like a whole bunch of supporters that are loyal to you?
21: Oh,
0: and
21: yeah.
0: Will do anything for you?
21: Yeah.
0: Do you think that's like kind of the way that you have to go for a band that's, you know, coming out now?
21: Yes.
0: Starting, like, you kind of have to develop those key towns?
21: Absolutely. We call them linchpins, and then you spiral around those.
0: Right.
21: Yeah, so you get your anchor states and your anchor spots, and then you kind of, okay, that went really well. Let's drift out a little bit and not too far and see what we can build out this way and build out that way so you don't lose all your money. I don't know if anyone's noticed or not, but diesel, which I thought I was being smart. Bought a diesel engine, and it's $6.58 a gallon on average.
0: Yeah.
21: So I don't know. Have you seen that? You heard of the blue fever and people canceling tours and all that stuff?
0: Yeah.
21: I think that's going to get worse.
0: Yeah, I think so too.
1: Well, we canceled the vacation
21: because
1: of
21: diesel prices.
1: Well, right. I mean, well, is jet fuel more than diesel? I don't know.
21: I don't know.
1: Good jet fuel
21: Spirit Airlines comes from the same spot.
1: Sure, it comes from the same spot.
0: Yeah.
1: That sweet crude out of the Hormuz. That's where that sweet cruise comes from. But no, we kept. It was a vanity trip. It's like, why are we going to the same place twice? Let's put the money away and save it when gas goes to $12 a gallon.
21: Save it for a trip to the grocery store.
1: Thank you. So,
0: yeah.
21: Every time I go to the grocery store to fill my gas tank up, I scream at the sky. Aww. I don't think it's his fault. It's somebody else's fault.
1: Yeah, good. That could be. Have you sang about high grocery prices? Have you sang a song about that?
21: I tried.
1: At the sky.
21: I tried.
1: I'm writing that. Give me the pen.
21: It just didn't. Didn't flow well.
1: Scream at the sky.
0: I get an owie when I go to Aldi.
1: Frozen French fry. Getting high.
21: I live in Florida, so it's the one of the
0: Publix.
21: Most, yeah, and my apartment touches a Publix, so the convenience factor, but man, it's so expensive.
0: Yeah.
21: And traffic's so bad. You just go to Aldi. It'll take me 2 hours. Yeah.
0: When I went to Publix, what shocked me was the amount of prepackaged stuff.
21: Yeah.
0: So they'll have all your produce cut up into plastic containers.
21: For a small price.
0: Right, just lined everywhere. So you know they're tossing those out at an alarming rate.
21: Absolutely.
0: And it's just this waste of plastic and waste of food, and it just, whatever. I was what is this place? It's terrible.
21: It's not going well.
0: Right. Yeah, no kidding. Well, that's why everything's expensive there, I guess.
21: Yeah, it's not going well out there.
0: Yeah.
21: But, anyway, you know, we all escape through music, and that's what we're here to do this weekend.
0: 100%.
21: And I don't know how.
0: This is a free festival.
21: I don't know how that's happening.
0: Yeah, which is awesome.
21: Every year.
1: Sponsorship, baby.
21: Yeah.
0: So that's
1: you need to put a Brat logo on the side of your van.
21: Right, let's do it right now.
1: I mean, you know, especially for the Wisco leg, at least.
21: It's a huge, it's a shuttle bus, so we could put a huge Brat on.
0: Man, look at that. Look at that thing.
1: Would you drive...
21: I started looking and go, where?
1: Would you drive a giant wienermobile show to show?
21: For sponsorship?
1: Sure, with a trailer
21: absolutely.
1: On the back. Yeah.
21: All right. Absolutely.
1: I just want to see where your level of...
21: There's a couple things.
0: Boredom.
21: I've done all kinds of things for money on a daily basis
1: that I don't want to do.
0: Yeah, it's...
1: I didn't know you had a moral top.
21: Oh, not anymore. I used to.
1: All right. Fair enough.
0: Hey,
21: what about you?
1: Brother!
0: That's Eddie Martinez.
1: That's Eddie Martinez? What's up, bro?
21: What about you? Would you drive a hot dog motorcycle around?
0: Hell yeah.
21: Yeah, that's what I said.
0: Ride the hot dog, John.
1: With a ketchup sidecar? Yeah, hell yeah, I would. Yeah, no, I have no pride.
21: Right on.
1: I'd do it in a heartbeat.
0: Yeah, 100%.
1: I'd work from home. I wouldn't care.
0: You'd work from home instead of driving your hot dog motorcycle?
21: To work every day.
1: At 4 o'clock in the morning. Well, a lot of deer trying to take out my hot dog. Right. Hey, what's our count? Where are we at? 24,000 and odd.
0: 759.
1: 24 change? Oh, yeah, we're ahead of last year.
2: We beat it. Yeah, so we beat it by 1,000 from last year.
0: So nice! Yeah.
21: What's the count?
2: Great turnout, and we're just closing up, and now the Brat tent's open, so come on down.
0: Come on down! You heard it from the Brat man himself.
21: All right.
1: 11 o'clock. Thanks, dude!
0: Thank you.
1: Good to see you, Tim.
0: All right, so Bubba Flex plays tomorrow night.
21: Tonight.
0: And then Lonely Ones is tomorrow night.
21: Twice. Here at 5.
0: And then
21: tomorrow,
0: the
21: and then at the Windsor at 9.
0: How do people get tickets for the Windsor?
21: I think it's free, too.
0: What?
21: It's us and Bucky Covington.
0: Wow.
1: Are you the headliner tomorrow? Are you the headliner?
21: No, Bucky Covington was just on American Idol.
1: So you're not. That's
21: you can say all kinds of horrid things on the air, and no fines, nothing. This is great,
0: dude.
1: Well, yeah. The only guy listening is that guy in the blue truck, and he doesn't even speak English. So I don't know how that's turning. Listen, you need to. I think it's a 7 to 9 show. You need to get your ass over there about 6 o'clock.
21: You think it's no? What? It's 9. We play at 9 in Bucket Covington.
1: Okay. I thought it was a 7 to 9 night. Nope. Okay, gotcha. Nope. Later than
21: it's
1: I thought.
21: It's kind of after party.
1: All right, fair enough. Yeah.
0: All right, and then get all things Lonely Ones where?
21: LonelyOnes.com. And if you just type in The Lonely Ones into the internet, all kinds of things come up, and it's us.
0: That's fantastic. Thank you, Marty McCoy. I appreciate
21: you. That works. Right on. Thanks for always having me on.
0: Thanks for not being AI.
21: We shall eat brats together shortly.
0: Tubed meat love.
21: All right. I got to go sound check. I love you guys.
1: Love you, buddy.
21: JGO, greatest radio station on the planet.
0: Love you. Love you.
1: There he goes, Marty McCoy.
0: There he goes.
1: I feel like we should play some Lonely Ones, but unfortunately for everybody listening, or fortunately, I shouldn't say, it's the Big Hair Hour by Marte. Thank you. Bump a potato. It's, I think we're starting out with Kingdom Come.
0: Yeah, we are.
1: Pop me up.

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1: Have a good flashlight on hand. Electric lights may go out.
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0: Dude, a monster from Kix.
1: Don't close your eyes.
0: Close? Lance knows how to hit it.
2: A little bit.
1: Close your eyes.
0: Yeah, got it. Or didn't. Close enough for Broadfest anyways. The bar is low. Johnny and Biatch, that's the cutest little ambulance I've ever seen in my life.
3: I know, and then I was like, I wonder if they're like, I didn't become an EMT to drive one of these around.
0: I look like a pussy in this thing. Seriously, that is, that's the cutest thing I've ever seen in my life. It's like a pop-up ambulance. I love it. Anyways, we're here at Broadfest. The 26 version here as we fire up the big hair. Ty is here.
4: Good morning.
0: Oh, are you one of our big hair accountants?
4: Yeah.
0: Ty and who's that other guy?
3: Who are you?
0: Who's the other guy?
4: Alex.
0: Oh, Alex.
4: You always seem to forget his name.
0: They are real accountants.
4: Not
0: we'll just,
4: AI.
0: We'll just leave it at that. Not AI.
3: Right. Yes. I love it.
0: And what they do is track our big hair trends and algorithms and things, and they keep me on task.
4: Yeah.
0: And I appreciate it. What have you?
4: Yeah.
0: How'd you like the Kix?
4: Kix is great, you know. That's, I mean, I think Lance and D wailing away was a great addition too. But
0: did you just call her a whale?
4: No.
3: How dare you,
0: Are
3: sir?
0: You, sir?
4: Absolutely not.
0: I called her a whale once to put baby in the corner for 6 months.
4: No.
0: I swear.
4: No.
3: Shut
4: no.
3: Up, you loser.
0: Here's the thing. That band, Kix is, there's a documentary out with Kix. That band started in like the mid 70s, and they were like a glam thing, and it took them like 15 years. Bam, overnight they were playing arenas. It was great. And
4: wow.
0: Stadiums, yeah.
4: Yeah.
0: Blow my fuse. Fantastic.
4: Yes.
0: Great, great, steady, slow wins the race. Great
4: yeah.
0: story.
4: Yep.
0: And then a week later they were back in the bars. The song was over.
3: The rise
0: they
3: and
0: were,
3: fall.
0: They were back in the bars. The rise
4: yeah.
0: and fall.
4: Yep.
0: So what do you have for us?
4: So yeah, so I mean, I will say the variety this year has been improving. Just quick little stat for you.
0: You sound like my wife. The variety is okay.
4: Well, no. So you've played 140 songs.
0: 140 songs. All right.
4: 123 unique songs.
3: Whoa.
0: Yeah. Explain that category for me.
4: This is good. We track. You know, we track what every song he plays, but then if there's any repeats, obviously that only counts as one unique song, but an additional play. So there's been, you know, quite a bit of variety this year. And
3: that's awesome.
4: Only 15 songs have been doubles. Everything else, you've kind of kept it going.
0: Yeah, so, I mean, we've worked on that a little bit. And when you say that, unique may be coming from the PDL dumpster fire category little bit.
4: Yes, we track that as well. We've got... how many PDL songs do we have this year? We've got 8 songs.
0: Okay.
4: So, you know, that's for May, that's not bad.
0: Thanks.
4: But yeah, you know, we enjoy the dumpster fire song.
0: This is like my teacher giving me a D.
4: That's a good amount of dumpster fire.
0: Okay.
4: We don't need too much dumpster fire.
0: All right.
4: About 44% chance of dumpster fire.
0: Hey, it's free. You're ain't paying for the radio, people. Come on.
4: So another thing I gotta bring up.
0: And you know I play favorite. You know I have to play favorites, dude.
4: Yeah, and actually this year it's Def Leppard so far. Winger's number 3.
0: Well, we put in a lot more Def Leppard from On Through the Night and some of the earlier records because I feel like that should get attention.
4: Right. Well, Def Leppard's got, I mean, like dozens of hits. Like,
0: yeah.
4: Every album's got like 4 or 5 hits.
0: Right.
4: So, yeah. But no, what I wanted to bring up is there was one Friday that you were gone for unknown reasons. I mean, the absences have been a little high this year, but that's fine. So D,
0: Jesus. Wow.
4: So this was on April 3rd. On April 3rd,
0: right.
4: you put together one of the best big hairs of the year.
0: God. She phoned
4: I mean,
0: that in.
4: It was great. We had 8 songs. I mean, we had a dumpster fire in there. I mean, it was a great. It was
3: Thanks,
4: great
3: buddy.
4: Week. So, I mean, I got to give credit where it's due, you know?
0: Do you have what songs were played that day?
3: You.
4: Okay.
0: Hang on a minute.
4: Great White, House of Broken Love.
0: Okay.
4: White Snake, Fool for Your Loving.
0: Nice.
4: Enough's Enough, Heaven or Hell.
0: Oh, wow. You
4: so, deeper cut
0: off
4: there.
0: Off the reservation with Enough's
4: yep,
0: Enough.
4: Yep.
0: Here,
4: Rat, Lay It Down.
0: Rat, Lay It Down, nice.
4: Triumph, Magic Power.
0: Okay.
4: Extreme, Porno Graffiti. Haven't heard of that one.
0: It's okay.
4: Warrant, Cherry Pie, and Sleaze Beast, Stranger in Paradise.
0: That's not a bad
4: I
0: hour.
4: Like that
3: hey!
4: One. That's a
0: that's,
4: great
0: that's
4: song.
0: A real, Jesus Christ. She's grabbing her balls. Right? You know, it's you can't take the...

0: a woman. Well, what the hell? Dudes, I'm sorry. I screwed it up.
1: I mean, it's not always great. I mean, on March 13th, you only played two Big Hair songs and he was gone. So, you know, it's all right.
0: What happened that day?
2: I think we were playing other stuff, too, like sound.
1: You guys were mixed.
0: Oh, yeah. Okay. Yeah. I must have been out. Jesus.
1: Oh, boy.
0: F-35 just took off. There it goes.
1: Okay.
0: Wow.
1: We play on.
0: Somebody hit the wrong button. Hang on a minute. Give me a minute. Can you hear? We can hear you. You're
1: okay.
0: Fine.
1: You can hear me?
0: Yeah, you're
1: okay.
0: Good. You're good.
1: There's a jet in the background.
0: Yeah.
1: That's all right. it's been a good year so far.
0: Give me the top five.
1: Top five songs.
0: Most played.
1: Yep. So you've got two songs you played three times. Sticky Sweet by Motley Crue.
0: Yeah, I know.
1: And Madeleine by Winger.
0: Yeah.
1: 17.
0: I can't get off the Feel Good record.
1: And then you've got a bunch of them at two. Wanted Dead or Alive, Smooth Up In Ya, Lady Strange, Rock Till You Drop.
0: Thank you. There you go.
1: One in there is Rock You Tonight by Firehouse. So on the app, it always says what you're playing, or at least what the system thinks you're playing.
0: No, that's labeled wrong. I introduced it wrong. It's labeled wrong.
1: It's labeled wrong, so yeah. It comes up as All She Wrote,
0: which is one of
1: Firehouse's hits,
0: that's
1: played as Rock You Tonight. So just a little, you know, FYI for the system if you want to take care of.
0: I'm rolling in a category. What is happening? It's like they're doing it on
2: perfect.
0: Every time Danger talks, hit that feedback button. It'll be great. What was I saying? I don't even know what I was saying.
1: Mixing it.
0: Oh, category. I want to do it because there was like, you know, up until, you know, the 90s, you know, ruined everything.
1: Yeah.
0: There was still some activity. There was still some glam activity, if you will, some hair activity that falls into a particular category. And Firehouse is definitely the leader of that pack that came a little late there at the end. So
1: I mean, they think their first album was like 99 or 90.
0: Probably 90. Yeah.
1: But
0: I saw them the first year over in Milwaukee when they were blowing up. And that record deserves to be played. It really does, that first record.
1: That first one, and then Hold Your Fire, I think, is their second record.
0: Yeah. It's fantastic.
1: Songs on it.
0: Fantastic. And that was probably 93.
1: Yeah. I mean, that was middle of grunge at that point.
0: Yeah. They were holding on. I mean, they did it well. I mean, it was just a better version of Rat, I guess. I'd call it whatever you want.
1: Yeah.
0: I don't know.
1: No, I like Firehouse, so.
0: But it's amazing how all of this music is now being used in commercials and the retro to bring back.
1: Well, a couple years ago, you saw I Got a Rat in My Basement or whatever, and they had Rat playing Round and Round.
0: Who didn't like the lady going, there's a rat in the attic?
1: Right.
0: The boomers are like, oh, my God, let's rock.
1: Yep.
0: Yeah, it was fantastic.
1: Yeah, you know.
0: So I love it.
1: Yeah. So, but I mean,
0: what are you sick of personally?
1: I'm not sick of anything. I mean, I think, like I said, it's been good, and I like a lot of different of these, so it's not really up to me to, you know, we just track it.
0: I would invite you guys, look at this son of a bitch here. Oh, yeah. The other half, folks. The other half. Hi, Chauncey. How you doing, brother? I would invite you guys to put together a list for me, and I'd like, it'd be an honor to play what you guys want to hear. And by the way, let your better half know that I've got a set up for Crew and Tesla at Tinley Park in Chicago.
1: You do. What's the date on that?
0: Well, I think it's late August.
1: Okay.
0: So if you guys,
1: is this actually happening, or is this?
0: Don't start with me.
1: No. I will drop you. You were supposed to go to Tesla last year.
0: I will drop you like third grade French. I will take you downtown to Chinatown. What? So I'm going. So if you guys are tagging along,
1: that's beggars can't be choosers.
0: That's my gift for you guys. Keeping me on task.
1: All right.
0: I appreciate you, man. Well, thank you for the update.
1: Of course. You know,
0: I appreciate it. So overall, happy.
1: It's good. I mean, you know, you get the hits, you get the deep cuts, you get the PDLs.
0: All right.
1: Yeah, we like it.
0: The PDL keeps it interesting.
1: Yeah,
0: it
1: I mean, some of them
0: weird.
1: Are, right. I can't lie, some of them are pretty bad.
0: Yeah.
1: You know, some of them it's like.
0: The bad ones were bad.
1: Push the button and.
0: The bad ones were as bad as they could possibly be.
1: You played Dirty Love by Thunder and called that one a PDL. I think that one's not so bad.
0: Oh, interesting.
1: Yeah.
0: Oh, wow. I forgot about that one.
1: Yeah. But otherwise, you know, there's been some.
0: Yeah.
1: There's been some stinkers in there.
0: Well, it's amazing. I'll play them, and it's amazing how much recall people still have on those bands. They're like, I saw them in Milwaukee at a dive bar. It was incredible.
1: Yeah.
0: So I like touching base on some of that older stuff. All right, man. Well, thanks.
1: Of course.
0: Appreciate
2: thanks,
0: that.
2: Ty.
0: Yeah, that's a lot of fun. Where's your partner? This is cool.
1: Yeah. So Alex, my other half of the Big Hair Accountant duo, is in Europe getting ready to jump off of a dam in Greece.
2: Bungee
1: jump. So
0: somebody told me it was the same dam.

0: they used in the Pierce Brosnan first.
1: Yeah, he said Goldeneye.
0: Goldeneye, which is one of the great Bond ones. Remember when he bungeed off? Yeah, that's the damage.
1: Oh my God! Yeah,
0: because they were afraid they weren't going to get the shot because right when he was at the bottom, a part of the cement dam got in the way because he pulled the gun out to shoot down to pull himself down and they almost missed that part.
2: Oh really?
0: And they only had budget for one take of that. So,
2: oh wow!
0: Yeah, it was pretty cool.
2: Yeah, very so neat. Shout out Alex, bungee jumping off of a cliff.
0: If he lives, we'll go to Motley Crue. All right, sounds good. We'll take him in a little urn. It'll be great. We'll spread him out. All right, back to more Big Hair coming up on JJ.
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Make Johnny and Dee part of your morning routine. 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

0: 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It's Big Hair Friday. Hi, Ty.
1: Hello, Dee.
0: I guess you're my co-host.
1: That's
0: now.
1: All right. We're all good. I'm still here.
0: Yeah, we can make it work, right?
2: Man, I'm trying to let the McCoys know what town they're in and what time they're showing.
0: Dude, I know.
2: Sean's like,
0: where's their coffee? I need coffee.
2: I'm doing what? With who? What band am I in? Those guys, God darn.
0: I love them.
2: Marty, Sean's over here going, y'all playing my band? Dumbass.
0: Yeah, he had no idea the morning show was playing his band.
2: I was told to stop playing your song. Oh, I love it. It's hilarious. So Spinal Tap. I love it. It's perfect.
0: It's fantastic.
2: We are at Broadfest. Things are rocking. We are above last year's average on broad sales. So how you doing?
0: I'm doing good. We should keep it moving, though.
2: All right, keep it rocking. 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
2: Yes, we are wrapping it all up.
1: Anybody could have been in that band as long as you got along with George.
2: Is that the rule?
1: Yep, that's I just had to play nice with George. Anybody got to be in that band because I think he's the only guy stuck in that band. All right, thank you again to Ty for coming on our Big Hair.
3: Absolutely, thanks for having me, guys.
1: Ta specialist.
3: The Ta is here.
2: Yeah. And now you have a new category. Oh, no.
1: Let me guess. Superman?
2: Oh, my God.
1: Bratman. I'm Bratman. All right, yeah, go away. We got to talk. Go away, Bratman. Go away.
2: Mustard, always.
3: Yeah.
1: I do need that for a golf cart, though, the Batmobile golf cart. What were you saying?
3: So this year, one thing you're going to notice when we have our year in review is we started tracking start and end times within the 9 o'clock hour.
1: When the show starts.
3: When the Big Hair show starts.
1: Right.
3: So, you know, some days we're before 9, you know, other days you're
1: late. Against me. They schedule interviews at 8:55.
3: Right. Not like today true. We started at 9:10. It's fine.
1: Remote. The Marty factor was huge today. Yeah,
3: yeah. But we just continually look to improve and add to Ty. So we're always looking to improve.
1: A little selfish there,
2: sure
1: big guy.
2: Sure appreciate your work.
1: No, I appreciate that, dude.
3: That's right.
1: So we'll average that out at the end of the year.
3: Absolutely. We'll get the average starting in time.
1: We have been trying to be a little more on task, a little bit on time with some of our bits, our elements,
2: yes,
1: as we say.
2: Yes, we have been trying.
1: In the radio
2: not always
1: business.
2: Succeeding. No. We try.
1: But I am, you know, and I do tell her that do not do interviews in the 9 o'clock hour. I can't always get my way. But
3: right.
1: Most of the time, I can avoid interviews at 9 o'clock.
3: Yeah, well, sometimes we'll hear the news intro at like 8:58, and it's like, oh, come on.
1: Yeah.
3: And then you'll be like, oh, we're scrapping news. We're going Big Hair. I'll be like, all right, good job.
1: Well, now that I know, I'm going to be
2: monitored.
3: We just, you know, we like to maximize that hour. You know, we only get it for an hour. So
1: I like to win, so I will keep us on point at 9 o'clock.
3: We love it. We
1: all right,
3: love
1: man.
3: That.
1: All right, Ty, good to see you.
3: Hey, thanks, guys. Thanks
1: love
3: for
1: it.
3: Having me.
1: That's awesome.
2: All right. I got details on shows next week
4: Johnny
2: coming up.
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6: 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Then we're announcing 6:08 day. 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
7: So excited to be here right now because everybody I went to high school with is getting married and having kids on Facebook, probably in real life too, but who cares? And I'm not saying I don't want to get married. I do. I just know I'm not ready yet. Sometimes I think I'm ready. I see the posts. I feel the emptiness. Like, I want to be married. But then I eat bread, and I feel so much better. Just needed some carbs. Almost ruined my life. Like, that was a close one. You think you need to get married, just slam a sleeve of Ritz crackers first. Make sure that's not what you need. If that doesn't work, lie under some warm laundry for an hour. It feels like being loved unconditionally. I want to have kids too, but I'm afraid, because as far as I can tell, you do not get to pick. You just go to the hospital in pain. A few hours later, they're like, this is what came out of you. And you're like, really? And they're like, yeah, no tradesies. And they're not cute right away. Have you seen a newborn recently? It's disgusting. It's all purple and wrinkly. Like, congratulations, it's a raisin. Look at that. And then we all have to lie to new parents, like, oh, he's really handsome. Oh, she's beautiful. I'm bad at it. I'm like, oh, that has potential.
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Madison Style Rock, 94.1 JJO. Have you listened to the full new 7 Dust? Have you listened to the full new 7 Dust? If not, you're going in the timeout chair. That'd be cool. We could get a JJO timeout chair. You can get away from all the BS of your daily, and I can put you in a chair and give you some good headphones, a recliner, and you can listen to a badass record. The JJO timeout chair. We should work on that.

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2: 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Playing Metallica, Moth Into Flame, made me think of, hell yeah,
13: because they have the Moth song. 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

Madison Style Rock, 94.1 JJO. Check out Ryan Hurds. He's going to be at the High Noon Saloon June 17th. It's a Wednesday night, but the High Noon is I just saw Return of Dust there a couple weeks ago on a Monday. It was a blast. You guys came out in full force. It's going to be a great show from this Buffalo, New Yorker. Check out his new tune, Sour, on Madison's Concert Leader, 94.1.

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This is the depression I get because I get really angry when I get depressed. I get sad. I get like demonic depression from Volbeat on JJO.

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3: 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I've been in a real downtown Madison mood lately, man. Just failing it. Here's a tune recorded right there at Smart Studios.

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Madison Solid Rock 94.1 JJL. Madison's own The Garbage Man. I love him. Love it. That should get you in a weekend state of mind. Our hometowners. We got Meat Raffle Monday details on the way. That's important for the weekend. Rockstar Mandatory Metallica, which will give you not one, but two chances to qualify for that trip to the Sphere. And poor

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15: How many against one? One, two.

Madison Sound Rock, 94.1 JJO. Rockstar Mandatory Metallica today is going to be chaperoned by none other than Black Veil Brides. They're in town tomorrow night at the Sylvie. I will be there. Buy me a beer. I will let you. I'll also let you buy me a beer October 11th at the Kohl Center. We can have beer at the Kohl Center now. We're all grown up. University of Wisconsin, let's have a beer. Anyway. That show went on sale today. Jimmy Chamberlain, drummer for the Smashing Pumpkins, is going to join me next week on the 90s at noon, so make sure you catch that. Let's get fired up for that show, then go get your tickets. 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
10: Weather. It's out there.
11: Cloudy this afternoon with a high of 66. Winds out of the east, 10 to 15 miles per hour. Chance for showers tonight. Lows dip down to about 53. Cloudy skies. Chance for storms tomorrow. High of 74. I'm weatherology meteorologist Paul Trombley. Right now, 57.
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4: 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She will bring you coffee from Brouhaha Roasters, some poor judgment, and she will bring you donuts from TNT Catering. Okay. 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

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JJ, oh, you get a say in every song we play, 1 through 5, 5 being the best, M for more, L for less. 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So-

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18: 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Music from Dead Poets Society. We'll get to that MGK Fred Durst tune. Concert Psych. For Dog Star, we're going to talk furry pets and golf after two, JJO.

Madison Solid Rock 94.1 JJO, three extreme talents on one song. It happened. Billy Morrison, Nuno Bettencourt, and Sully Erna. This is Becoming on JJO.

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Madison, Solid Rock, 94.1, JJO, MGK, and Fred Durst. An unlikely pairing? I think so. But it doesn't matter what I think. I want your opinion. 1 through 5. 5 being the best. M for more. 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

Madison, Solid Rock, 94.1, JJO. Dead Poet Society was just at the Sylvie on Sunday with Highly Suspect, killer show. And this is new music from Dead Poet Society. Sinner Systems, JJO.

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Social Distortion's new album, Born to Kill, available everywhere right meow. 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This is their latest, the title track to the album, Born to Kill. 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
1: Hello.
0: Here we go. And my goodness, it's the Friday before a 3-day weekend. Yes. I know everyone keeps forgetting that it's Memorial Day weekend.
1: Yeah. No one knows it's here.
0: No. But it's here, guys. All we got to do is just power our way through this, all right?
1: Phone it in today, you'll be right into the weekend. Three days.
0: Unfortunately, I phone it in even before a 3-day weekend. That's the bad part. It's Monday, Tuesday, Wednesday, Thursday of phoning it in. But hey, we're here. We're going to get you into that 3-day holiday weekend. We'll give you the full rundown in just a little bit. It's Brock and Kiki on JJO. Give me fuel. Give me

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1: Hey.
0: Ready to go? Hey.
1: Let's go.
0: Hey. You just have a blank look. You are zoned out. Are you okay? Just looking at me like, I don't know if you're disgusted or just bored. I'm not sure.
1: Both.
0: Both. All right, fair enough. That's a fair answer. Well, look, hey, snap out of it. We got to focus. We got a big show to do. We got to entertain the masses before the 3-day weekend.
1: Let's
0: okay.
1: Get you into the weekend.
0: We do have some great stuff before the big holiday weekend, Memorial Day weekend coming up. Brock and Kiki do science, dumb vocabulary, Florida Man Friday. Oh, what a great way to kick off the weekend with some Florida Man shenanigans. And of course, all the best rock for you to enjoy. So hang out, have some fun with us. It's Brock and Kiki on JJO.

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20: 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JJO, we are everywhere. This song always makes me think of Total Recall and the lady that goes 2 weeks, 2 weeks. And then it also makes me think of the three boobed alien every time. Anyway, it's All That Remains, 2 weeks on JJO.

0: off of this. There's a small town in north central Alabama called Falkville, and they just voted to end the town's historic 140-year ban on alcohol.
1: What?
0: And it won out by a single vote.
1: Oh my gosh, there were still that many people that wanted to ban alcohol?
0: I mean, after 140 years, you're kind of like, that's generationally ingrained.
1: Yeah.
0: No alcohol, a dry town. Oh, that's, I could never live in a dry town.
1: Can they dance? Either?
0: What is this, the town at Footloose? This is ridiculous. I don't know, but that's crazy.
1: Single vote.
0: Democracy works when it's done right, okay? When it's done right, we get this. Democracy! What about this? Busch Beans is offering a limited-time run of summer baked beans. Baked beans infused with flavors of apple pie, rocket popsicle, and dill pickle.
1: I was thinking maybe like pineapple or something. I feel like pineapple chunks is more normal.
0: Like something like that. I don't think the apple pie sounds bad.
1: Apple pie, I think it's
0: kind of sweet and savory. Dill pickle, probably not bad. I am not a fan of that rocket popsicle option there.
1: I don't think any of them sound good. Just put some hot dog chunks in there. You know?
0: Boy, you're a classy lady.
1: I like the classics, you know?
0: Oh, I didn't think you cut up your hot dog chunks and your beans. Just leave the whole hot dog in there. That's how I like it. Anyway.
1: Interesting.
0: Get your beans here. Lastly, a tray of hot dogs isn't the only thing Joey Chestnut is known to pound now and then. The championship eater has pleaded guilty to misdemeanor battery after a bar brawl in Indiana back in March. He was sentenced to 180 days of probation.
1: Holy cow.
0: Chestnut admitted he was drunk and didn't remember the fight.
1: Yikes.
0: Yeah. I will say.
1: Was it about hot dogs?
0: Who could eat more hot dogs? Yeah. We all don't even argue with him on that one. No, I will tell you, though, it's good that he didn't do prison time because a guy like him would be real popular in prison.
1: Oh, no.
0: His,
1: you're right.
0: His skill set.
1: No.
0: Oh, my goodness.
1: Oh, no.
0: Oh, no. Judge, please don't send me to prison. Have you seen my work? I won't survive.
1: It's true.
0: Or maybe he would survive. I don't know. Either way, that is your stupid quickies for a Friday. We'll be back with more. It's Brock and Kiki.

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17: 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We'll stick around. Hour number two on the way. We still got a lot of good stuff, I hope. I'm not sure. I'm guessing at this point. I do know we're going to talk Meat Raffle Monday because that is coming up and we want to put some meat in your hands. Plus, smuggling liquor, but not like in a box or in the trunk of a car. No, somewhere completely different. Anyway, we also have a ton of great music coming up. On the way, Pantera. I got new Tim Montana right around the corner. Right now, Megadeth on JJO.

Madison, Solid Rock, 94.1 JJO. Well, don't forget, you have a say in every song we play here on JJO. 1 through 5, 5 being the best, M for more, L for less. Tell us what you think of Tim Montana, Break Me Down on JJO.

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94.1 JJL. Well, if you love meat, we got the meats. We got the meats. I don't know why I'm saying it like that. Anyway, I'm going to tell you about Meat Raffle Monday coming up right here on JJL.

Madison, Solid Rock 94.1 JJL. Well, let us put meat in your hands. Thick meat in your hands. Coming up. 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Or Saturday. 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Anyway, Meat Raffle Monday right here on JJL.

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7: Happy Memorial Day weekend, everyone. Lots of travel going on, so the roads may be busy into the nighttime. Right now, the northbound interstate is slow from US 151 back to 12 and 18. There is a car on the right shoulder. Traffic is continuing to build up, so expect it to start affecting travel on the northbound interstate back to County AB soon. There's also been a crash reported on the eastbound Beltline at the I-3990 South Ramp. The left shoulder is closed. Expect delays. With your JJO traffic, I'm Kate Fox.
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20: 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Well, we've heard a lot of stories about people shoplifting, but this lady that I'm going to tell you about, she took it to a whole new level, okay? A lower level, actually, I should say. Anyway, shoplifting coming up right here on JJO.

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2: Okay, I really wanted to do this story because it allows me to say cream pie. A woman in Colorado went to a local farm stand and started clearing out the shelves, filling a large bag with freshly made oatmeal cream pies, along with some organic sourdough bread. Farm stall had a camera inside, so there's footage of the theft, and the woman is even heard saying thanks before she walks away without paying. Now, the small business owner was like, I don't know what to do. And the woman ended up coming back a couple weeks later. So the owner confronted her and said, hey, I have a tab for you from a couple weeks ago. She asked how the woman wanted to pay. The woman patted down her pockets, you know, did that whole move like, oh, let me check here. Said she had to go back to her car and get her phone. Well, she dropped her shopping bag and the owner filmed her, got the license plate, passed that on to the police, and pow, pow. They identified her and she was charged accordingly. That's all the details we have about the cream pie caper.
0: The afternoon dump, 94.1 JJO.

0: Solid Rock 94.1 JJO. Well, employees at a liquor store in Traverse City, Michigan, beautiful area. Love it up there in Traverse City. Anyway, they knew something was fishy about a shopper, but they couldn't prove that she was stealing until she tried to walk out of the store. Police say they later performed a search and found a bottle of Chardonnay concealed inside of her.
1: Oh, no.
0: The cops didn't say exactly where, but the options are pretty limited.
1: Just tell me it was a mini bottle, like a little purse bottle.
0: She's facing 2 counts of retail fraud and 1 of misdemeanor smuggling.
1: It's got to be like a mini bottle, right? It has to be.
0: I feel like they would have mentioned if it was a mini bottle. They just said bottle of Chardonnay.
1: Yeah, it's got to be like one of those.
0: The soccer mom purse bottle. I know what you're talking about. Yeah.
1: Yeah.
0: Yeah, the little shot ski of.
1: Yeah,
0: of
1: spare is always in my purse.
0: Chardonnay. Just clanking around in there with the pennies and hard candy. That would make more sense, Kiki.
1: Right.
0: That's not where my mind is going. My mind is
1: a full bottle,
0: a box of Chardonnay. No, they said it. They said bottle, so we know it's bottle. It's not the bag.
1: It's a bag.
0: Variety.
1: There's a bag up there.
0: Yeah, the bag in there.
1: The spout is in the outside. Sorry, I painted a terrible picture.
0: My goodness, Kiki. Do you need a top off? Hold on 1 second. You're going to have to get down there.
1: Yeah.
0: You're going to have to get down there. Lefty loosey, right
1: underneath.
0: Little push button. So the old prison wall. See, you women actually have you can smuggle more than men in that sense.
1: Oh, you think?
0: Yeah. Well, you have 2 pockets.
1: Oh, we do have.
0: You got 2 wallets.
1: No, you're right.
0: You got 2 wallets. I got 1. Well, I technically have another one, but that would be very painful.
1: Yeah.
0: Very painful.
1: Yeah.
0: Let's assume it's a small bottle, okay. But. May not have been.
1: For my sanity, I'm going to have to envision the small bottle.
0: Yeah. Do you do base first or?
1: Is it worth it? Is that worth puncturing or like really injuring yourself up there in a very sensitive place?
0: Maybe she has.
1: For a bottle of Chardonnay. Chardonnay is the worst wine of all of them too.
0: Yeah.
1: Ugh.
0: What is it? Large, wide hips and a, what's that from Mean Girls?
1: I love that you're trying to quote Mean Girls.
0: Yeah, it's not some girl's fault if they have
1: a wide set V.
0: Yeah, vagina. You could say that. Yeah. Okay. So big hips and a wide set vagina.
1: Heavy flow.
0: She doesn't even go here. Anyway, smuggling it through. Let's hope it was a mini bottle. Anyway, let's get back to the music with Godsmack, Love, Hate, Sex, Pain on JJO.

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7: Weather. It's out there.
8: 53 tonight under cloudy skies. Winds out of the east, 8 to 15 miles per hour. Mainly cloudy tomorrow. Chance of rain showers. Daytime highs approaching 74. Mainly cloudy tomorrow night. Slight chance for showers. Lows level off around 54. I'm weatherology meteorologist Paul Trombley. Currently 64.
9: 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Hour number 3 on the way. Busy 5 o'clock hour for you. Obviously, we have your dumb vocabulary. Very dumb for a Friday. Plus, Florida Man Friday. That's right. Florida Man, he's back. Shenanigans amok. Yeah, that works. Anyway, a ton of great music in the mix as well. Limp Bizkit on the way. Black Label Society right around the corner. Right now, Offspring, The Kids Aren't All Right on JJO.

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Of course, his new record is out. This is the title track off of it, and it is amazing. It's Black Label Society, Name and Blood on JJO.

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Dumb vocabulary on the way. The dumbest thing you're going to hear all day, which is surprising because if you've been listening to us throughout, you've already heard some very dumb stuff. Believe it or not, we're getting even dumber. So hang out. Dumb vocabulary coming up. It's Brock and Kiki.

0: 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Let's get smart with your dumb vocabulary.
1: Just when I think you couldn't possibly be any dumber, you go and do something like this.
0: Your dumb vocabulary for today, and Kiki, you're not going to be happy about it because it's skin themed again. Skin mitten.
2: Oh, gross. That's just a condom.
0: Nope.
2: Oh, it's not.
0: But, okay. I mean,
2: skin mitten?
0: That would work, I will say.
2: A mitten. You put something in a
0: mitten. Like a catcher's mitt.
2: Are you talking about that?
0: The old catcher's mitt.
2: Okay, but you put something inside the mitten. Is that what you're...
0: Kitten
2: is that what
0: mitten.
2: It is? Kitten mittens. Introducing kitten. Are you tired of your cat makes
0: stopping around?
2: Making so much noise.
0: Classic.
2: Kitten mitten.
0: Skin mitten.
2: Skin mitten is just the woman's part.
0: You got it. You got it, Kiki.
2: I hate this.
0: That old catcher's mitt.
2: So gross.
0: Fire it in there.
2: Oh, jeez.
0: Give me a fastball, the old skin mitten.
2: Some are curveballs.
0: Curveballs?
2: Yeah. A curve. No, the ball is. No. I don't like this. This is so dumb. I'm not good at this.
0: Oh, my goodness. All right. Let's go play catch with the skin mitten. We're going to do it.
2: Okay.
0: That is your dumb vocabulary for a Friday. We're going to be back with more. It's Brock and Kiki.

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7: It's been an hour since the incident on the eastbound Beltline before the southbound interstate ramp, but traffic is still backed up to West Broadway. We're all hoping the traffic patterns return back to normal soon on the Beltline. There are also patches of brake lights traveling northbound on the interstate. Close to Madison, there's slow traffic from the 12 and 18 exit all the way up till Windsor. And then once you get up to Poinette, expect a couple more added minutes due to construction. With your JJO traffic, I'm Kate Fox.
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1: It's the 5 o'clock hour, which means he's back. Oh, he's better than ever. Florida Man is here. And we're going to share with you the Florida Man shenanigans. It's actually, we've had a couple this week. Almost to the point where I'm like, I could do a Florida Man every single day. But you know what?
9: So
1: we
9: many.
1: Save it.
9: It's because it's getting warmer outside.
1: That's true. It's getting hotter.
9: Mm-hmm.
1: And the heat and the drugs yep. and the alcohol have a different effect than
9: the
1: in
9: nakedness
1: the winter. And the nakedness
9: begins.
1: Anyway, Florida Man Friday coming up. It's Brock and Kiki.

0: Friday.
1: In Florida.
2: Report out of Florida.
3: A Florida teen.
4: Weird can be the norm.
5: It's Florida, Jack. It's like it never stopped being the 70s down there.
0: Well, a Florida man was arrested for public intoxication after trying to call his family using a shoe when given one last chance by police. According to Coral Springs Police Department, Charles Robert Strom, 41, of St. Augustine, was taken into custody on April 17th after officers responded to multiple calls about an intoxicated man behaving erratically. Police say the incident began with multiple callers reporting a man ripping off his clothes, lying in the middle of a parking lot, and banging on plywood. When officers arrived, they found Strom showing signs of being extremely intoxicated. Despite being warned, records show that Strom continued to cause disturbances. One caller told police she saw him stumbling through an alley and running in front of moving vehicles.
6: Oh, wow. He's invincible now.
0: He's playing Frogger right there.
6: Yeah.
0: Look out. officers later detained Strom as he approached parked vehicles in the area. While speaking with police, Strom was asked to contact a family member. Instead, investigators say he removed his shoe and began talking into it as if it were a cell phone.
6: Yes.
7: Hold on, officer. I'm going to call my wife right now. Beep, boop, boop, boop, beep. Honey,
6: yes,
7: I'm in trouble.
6: How do these police officers just like, how do you take it seriously? You know?
0: I mean, that would get a giggle out of me.
6: That would get a huge giggle. Yeah. I'd just be like, you know, we'll just keep an eye on him. Let's let him do
7: this. It's the new Android Birkenstock model. Beep, boop, pop, boop. Ring, ring. It's like, that's fantastic.
6: You'd have to play along. Yeah. Like, can I please have the phone?
0: Can I talk
6: so
0: to her,
6: that
0: please?
6: I can talk to her?
7: Hold on, honey. The officer wants to talk to you.
0: You have the extended plan with the insoles. That's very nice. The comfort yeah. gelled insoles. They don't have those. Anyway, police detained his actions posed a danger to others, citing his repeated attempts to run into traffic and the disturbing behavior. So they put him under arrest, psych evaluation, yada, yada, yada.
6: Surely
0: so
6: he couldn't have been that hard to catch, yeah. You know? I just picture him like running in circles, but then I'm picturing like the Reno 911. Yeah. Police officers.
0: Yeah. trying to catch him.
6: This
0: is what I think is that before he runs away, can I have my shoe back? I gotta go. Can I have my cell phone back? I gotta run away.
7: Trying to run away in one flip flop.
0: Anyway, there you go. Florida Man Friday. We're going to be back with more. It's Brock and Keegi.

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9: It's that time of year when storms and high winds

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5: Weather. It's out there.
6: 53 tonight under cloudy skies. Winds out of the east, 8 to 15 miles per hour. Mainly cloudy tomorrow. Chance of rain showers. Daytime highs approaching 74. Mainly cloudy tomorrow night. Slight chance for showers. Lows level off around 54. I'm weatherology meteorologist Paul Trombley. Right now, 63.
7: 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Final hour on the way. Thank goodness. And polish this turd up, man. Do have some fun stuff coming up for you yet to finish off this last hour. Jay the 80s Rock Guy is back. Brock and Kiki do science as well as a ton of great music. Metallica on the way. Make sure you're ready to text Sphere when you hear that one. Also, new Ice Nine Kills right around the corner. Right now, Green Day on JJO.

Madison, Solid Rock, 94.1 JJO. Well, don't forget, you have a say in every song we play here on JJO, 1 through 5, 5 being the best, M for more, L for less. Tell us what you think of Einstein Kills, Twisting the Knife on JJO.

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Well, don't go anywhere because we got some breaking news headlines coming up with the one and only Jay the 80s Rock Guy. That's right. He's got tight leather pants and breaking news for you. I know it's a weird thing to do. Anyway, Jay the 80s Rock Guy on the way. It's Brock and Kiki on JJO.

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0: 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All right, it's Friday, and that means one thing and one thing only. It's time for headlines with Jay, the 80s rock guy. Jay, you all set?
1: Holiday weekend!
2: Yeah, man, you're excited about Memorial Day weekend. You got any big plans?
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2: You know, Jay, for once, I'm in total agreement with you. All right, let's get to your headlines. Here's your first one. College student steals ambulance, then crashes. Firefighters rescue naked man from chimney.
1: They got in the chimney.
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That's this week's Top Headlines with Jay, the 80s rock guy. He will be back next Friday to bring you more breaking news right here on JJO.

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9: All right. We got our week in review coming up in just a little bit. We're going to wrap everything up with the biggest stories from the past week. However, right around the corner, we got to do some science first. That's right. Sorry, science community. We're going to set you back a few months. Brock and Kiki do science on the way. Again, apologies.
10: It's not going to be good.
9: To the science people. Okay. We're going to be back with more. It's Brock and Kiki.

0: That's science, probably. Check that it's science.
1: A man of science.
2: When is modern science going to find a cure for a woman's mouth?
3: I'm offended.
4: Never going to happen. Let's do it. Science time in hand science news. Researchers think they figured out why nearly 90% of the world's population is right-handed. Ooh. A new study suggests that it's a preference we built when we started walking upright. So early man, unga bunga, no longer dragging his knuckles. Now he's got some his hands are free. Let's use them. And the brain said, let's just do the right side.
3: That doesn't sound like an answer at all.
4: It doesn't.
3: It's still assuming.
4: Yeah. Just like
3: it's
4: we
3: just
4: think.
3: Just an opinion.
4: Just a right brain thing.
3: Where's the scientific breakdown?
4: Yeah. Like, exactly why? I don't know. Just kind of guessing on this one. I also do want to say, left-handers, be careful. Because there's, like, multiple left-handed deaths trying to use right-handed products.
3: That's right. That is a true story.
4: We got left-handers dying left and right.
3: Okay. Right. What's next?
4: Right. I'm confused now. Hey, in spooky science news, a new study suggests there might be an explanation for why some places feel haunted. It's called infrasound, which is an ultra-low frequency that humans can't consciously hear. When exposed to it, we feel more stressed and uneasy, as well as higher cortisol levels.
3: Okay. And that makes sense, but... the question is, what's making the infrared
4: Thank
3: sound?
4: Thank you, Kiki. Okay, you told me why I'm feeling scared, uneasy, stressed.
3: Yeah.
4: But what's causing it?
3: Is it like dead people humming? Is that what it is?
4: It's a very low hum.
3: Or doing this.
4: You bring up a very good point, Kiki. Okay, because when I'm in a sunny park having a picnic, I'm not feeling it. But in a graveyard.
3: Yeah.
4: In an old mansion or a...
3: dead people are putting off this frequency or is it just...
4: Now I'm more freaked out.
3: Yeah.
4: Because something's making a sound.
3: That we can't hear.
4: That we can't hear. What is it?
3: Like the dead people that we can't see.
4: Yeah. Anyway, that's two
3: non-answers. I wonder if animals can hear them. You know, they can hear high-pitched sometimes.
4: Well, dogs can see ghosts. That's a fact.
3: That's a fact?
4: That's a fact.
3: How do you know that?
4: I don't know. I heard it somewhere. Lastly, in sex science news, a health expert is going viral after claiming semen contains compounds that may benefit mood, libido, hormone regulation, and even healthy aging. The discussion pointed to ingredients like serotonin, zinc, polymer, minds linked to cellular health and staying sexually active may help extend overall health in life.
3: Oh, yay. Good for you.
4: See, ladies, we're just trying to make sure you're healthy and having a long life.
3: I'm sad that this was a female doctor.
4: It was a female doctor. Thank you for pointing that out for all you ladies thinking, oh, some sick male who's like, drink up, ladies. No, it was a female doctor. A female doctor. Look, I'm just trying to make sure you're healthy, Kiki.
3: I think really it comes down to why is it got to be about the stuff? Because I think it comes down to just like, you know, if you're active in that way and you're intimate with your spouse, you're going to experience a better mood probably in general.
4: Sounds like you're making excuses, Kiki.
3: I don't know.
4: All right.
3: I don't think it's about the...
4: I'm making you healthier. That's what I'm going to say next time in lovemaking.
3: I'm going to call BS.
4: Nope,
3: for three.
4: It's real science. All right. Brock and Kiki do science poorly. We'll be back.

94.1 JJL. Well, the good news is it's just about quitting time, and that means we're almost to that three-day weekend, that sweet, sweet three-day weekend. My God. We're going to wrap things up with your weekend review in case you missed it in just a little bit. Right now, though, I got the latest from Magnolia Park. Awesome track, but I want to know what you think about it. 1 through 5, 5 being the best, M for more, L for less. Tell us what you think of Shallow on JJL.

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19: 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All right, let's get out of here. Weekend time, 3-day weekend time. Well, before we go, let's take a look back at your week in review in case you missed it. The top stories from the show this week. We'll kick it off with this. Very first part of the week, it was International Museum Day. Mm-hmm. And look, children, you don't know how good you have it on that museum field trip. Field trips are wasted on children, okay? Yes.
20: We want adult field trips.
19: You want to take me to a recreation of a late 1800s settlers compound with people in period correct dress talking the way they did back in 1872? Sign me up.
20: Do you get a little, even bonus, they got little headphones and you can do a self-guided tour?
19: Yeah. Yeah.
20: In peace and quiet.
19: I will gladly take a day off of work to go to the Titanic Museum. Are you kidding me?
20: Yeah, these children don't know. They don't care about any of this stuff.
19: No. Kids, I'm so bored. You don't know how good you got it, Timmy. Let's go on this museum trip. What else did we learn? We all sit on the toilet just to relax a little bit, okay? Yep. Maybe an extra 5 minutes just to decompress. Yep. I don't even have to go. I just need a minute to scroll through Reddit by myself, okay? In some peace and quiet.
20: It's true.
19: And Kiki doesn't close the door.
20: I don't close
19: ever.
20: The door. I like to invite everyone to come in and hang out with me.
19: Look, I'm just killing time. Let's chat.
20: I don't do
19: Oh, yes,
20: that.
19: You do. I've seen it. I've heard it. I've experienced that. All right. And the last thing we learned is, and this is very simple, keep this in mind as you're traveling Memorial Day.
20: Good call.
19: All right? For the love of God, zipper.
20: Zipper.
19: Let the car get in front of you, and then the next car, and zip, for the love of God, zipper.
20: Keep traffic rolling.
19: Right.
20: Don't be that guy.
19: Yeah, don't be that dick.
20: Like, I'm not letting you in.
19: You're not getting in,
20: that's
19: no way.
20: That's how it's engineered to work.
19: Yeah. Have you ever seen how well a zipper works? All right, here, get a button-up t-shirt and get a zipper t-shirt. Tell me which one's faster. For the love of God.
20: What?
19: We think about a button, it's like one every, it's not, zippers, real quick. It's
20: right.
19: A perfect analogy.
20: Yeah.
19: You wouldn't know because you're a woman and you shouldn't drive anyways. You just sit in the passenger seat and be quiet.
20: Sounds good. Take my Xanax.
19: Yeah, take your Xanax and go to sleep for
20: roll.
19: Wake me up when we get to the campsite.
20: Yes.
19: All right. That's what we learned on the show this week. Thank you all so much for hanging out. Have a wonderful, safe Memorial Day. And again, remember what it's all about. I know we're going to be having fireworks and good times and barbecues and everything. But remember, there is a reason why we're doing it on Memorial Day. So keep that in mind with all the fun festivities. And for the love of God, zipper. All right. We'll see you guys on Tuesday. Okay, bye.
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